0: Apologised to the Metropolitan Police over a post he shared on social media. He reposted a message on X criticising the way officers had arrested the suspect in the Golders Green attacks. Mr. Polanski says he reposted in haste. Earlier, the 45-year-old suspect, Essa Solomon, appeared in court charged with the attempted murder of two Jewish men on Wednesday. He's been remanded in custody. A 70-year-old woman's beginning a life sentence after being found guilty of killing her own sister. Nancy Pexton stabbed Jennifer Abbott 10 times during a frenzied attack and then made off with her diamond-encrusted gold Rolex watch. Devi Karan from the Crown Prosecution Service says it was a horrific crime.
1: Pexton carried out a brutal and callous attack, taking Miss Abbott's life in the very place she should have felt safest, at the hands of someone she should have been able to trust.
0: The driver who crashed into a primary school, leaving two young girls dead, has been charged with causing death by dangerous driving. 49-year-old Claire Fremantle claims to have suffered an epileptic seizure at the wheel and will deny the charges. Donald Trump's not sure a deal to end the war with Iran is forthcoming. The president says negotiations with mediators in Pakistan aren't going well.
2: They're very disjointed, unfriendly leadership, unfriendly to each other. They're not getting along. They're very, very confused by what's happened.
0: Meanwhile, the president is increasing the tariffs charged on cars and trucks from the European Union to 25%. He's accused the EU of not complying with the trade deal. Currently, tariffs are 15%. Two Crayola craft boxes for children have been withdrawn and recalled. It follows concerns they may have been contaminated with asbestos. Owners of the kit should stop using the products immediately and keep out of reach of children. And large crowds have turned out to see King Charles at a ceremonial welcome in Bermuda. That's the latest from Radio News Hub. I'm David Hall.
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1: Green Party leader Zach Polanski has been forced to apologise to the Metropolitan Police after sharing a post criticising officers who arrested the Golders Green suspect. He's faced a growing backlash but insists he reposted the message in haste. Conservative leader Kemi Badenoch says she's outraged.
2: I couldn't believe that Zach Polanski had actually promoted that tweet. He should be ashamed of himself. If someone that Zach Polanski loved had just been stabbed, I don't think he'd be worried about how the police were disarming that person.
1: Meanwhile, the suspect, 45-year-old Essa Solomon, has appeared in court charged with three counts of attempted murder. Two Jewish men in North London and another man in Southwark. He's been remanded in custody. Donald Trump's expressed his frustration at talks to try and end the war with Iran. The president says he's not sure if a deal is forthcoming.
3: We have negotiations going on. They're not getting there. They are very disjointed. They're extremely disjointed. They're not able to get along with each other as leaders. They don't know who the leader is. But we're not satisfied.
1: A 70-year-old woman who killed her own sister before making off with her diamond-encrusted gold Rolex watch is beginning a life sentence. Nancy Paxton stabbed her sister Jennifer Abbott 10 times during a frenzied attack. The driver of the car which crashed into the grounds of a primary school killing 2 8-year-old girls has been charged by prosecutors. Claire Fremantle is accused of 2 counts of causing death by dangerous driving. She denies the charges. Her lawyer, Mark Jones, says it's a tragic accident.
4: Claire has no recollection of that terrible tragedy. Moments before the crash, Claire suffered an epileptic seizure with loss of consciousness and memory.
1: And former One Direction star Zayn Malik has cancelled his upcoming US solo tour and 2 UK arena shows after recently being admitted to hospital. He's told fans on Instagram he's had to take another look at his schedule. That's the latest from Radio News Hub. I'm David Hall.
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2: Because of this fuel crisis going on, we're being told not to make unnecessary journeys. 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

springy weather is here, so it's time to get a move on with all those outdoor-y things. 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I've got a Dutch Street organ song for you, and we learn things in Ooh, That'll Learn Ya. 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
1: Green Party leader Zach Polanski's apologised to the Metropolitan Police over a post he shared on social media. He reposted a message on X criticising the way officers had arrested the suspect in the Golders Green attacks. Mr Polanski says he reposted in haste. Earlier, the 45-year-old suspect, Essa Solomon, appeared in court charged with the attempted murder of two Jewish men on Wednesday. He's been remanded in custody. A 70-year-old woman's beginning a life sentence after being found guilty of killing her own sister. Nancy Paxton stabbed Jennifer Abbott 10 times during a frenzied attack and then made off with her diamond-encrusted gold Rolex watch. Devi Karan from the Crown Prosecution Service says it was a horrific crime.
2: Paxton carried out a brutal and callous attack, taking Miss Abbott's life in the very place she should have felt safest, at the hands of someone she should have been able to trust.
1: The driver, who crashed into a primary school leaving two young girls dead, has been charged with causing death by dangerous driving. 49-year-old Claire Fremantle claims to have suffered an epileptic seizure at the wheel and will deny the charges. Donald Trump's not sure a deal to end the war with Iran is forthcoming. The president says negotiations with mediators in Pakistan aren't going well.
3: They're very disjointed, unfriendly leadership, unfriendly to each other. They're not getting along. They're very, very confused by what's happened.
1: Meanwhile, the president is increasing the tariffs charged on cars and trucks from the European Union to 25%. He's accused the EU of not complying with the trade deal. Currently, tariffs are 15%. Two Crayola craft boxes for children have been withdrawn and recalled. It follows concerns they may have been contaminated with asbestos. Owners of the kit should stop using the products immediately and keep out of reach of children. And large crowds have turned out to see King Charles at a ceremonial welcome in Bermuda. That's the latest from Radio News Hub. I'm David Hall.
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1: So the votes are in. 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
1: Hello, Ray Anderson here. 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
1: Green Party leader Zach Polanski has been forced to apologise to the Metropolitan Police after sharing a post criticising officers who arrested the Golders Green suspect. He's faced a growing backlash but insists he reposted the message in haste. Conservative leader Kemi Badenoch says she's outraged.
2: I couldn't believe that Zach Polanski had actually promoted that tweet. He should be ashamed of himself. If someone that Zach Polanski loved had just been stabbed, I don't think he'd be worried about how the police were disarming that person.
1: Meanwhile, the suspect, 45-year-old Essa Solomon, has appeared in court charged with three counts of attempted murder, two Jewish men in North London and another man in Southwark. He's been remanded in custody. Donald Trump's expressed his frustration at talks to try and end the war with Iran. The president says he's not sure if a deal is forthcoming.
3: We have negotiations going on. They're not getting there. They are very disjointed. They're extremely disjointed. They're not able to get along with each other as leaders. They don't know who the leader is, but we're not satisfied.
1: A 70-year-old woman who killed her own sister before making off with her diamond-encrusted gold Rolex watch is beginning a life sentence. Nancy Paxton stabbed her sister Jennifer Abbott 10 times during a frenzied attack. The driver of the car, which crashed into the grounds of a primary school, killing 2 8-year-old girls, has been charged by prosecutors. Claire Fremantle is accused of 2 counts of causing death by dangerous driving. She denies the charges. Her lawyer, Mark Jones, says it's a tragic accident.
4: Claire has no recollection of that terrible tragedy. Moments before the crash, Claire suffered an epileptic seizure with loss of consciousness and memory.
1: And former One Direction star Zayn Malik has cancelled his upcoming US solo tour and 2 UK arena shows after recently being admitted to hospital. He's told fans on Instagram he's had to take another look at his schedule. That's the latest from Radio News Hub. I'm David Hall.
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1: John Hyde here. 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And every other song will have hit number one either here or on the Billboard Hot 100. 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
1: Green Party leader Zach Polanski has apologised to the Metropolitan Police over a post he shared on social media. He reposted a message on X criticising the way officers had arrested the suspect in the Golders Green attacks. Mr Polanski says he reposted in haste. Earlier, the 45-year-old suspect, Essa Solomon, appeared in court charged with the attempted murder of two Jewish men on Wednesday. He's been remanded in custody. A 70-year-old woman's beginning a life sentence after being found guilty of killing her own sister. Nancy Paxton stabbed Jennifer Abbott 10 times during a frenzied attack and then made off with her diamond-encrusted gold Rolex watch. Devi Karan from the Crown Prosecution Service says it was a horrific crime.
2: Paxton carried out a brutal and callous attack, taking Miss Abbott's life in the very place she should have felt safest, at the hands of someone she should have been able to trust.
1: The driver who crashed into a primary school, leaving two young girls dead, has been charged with causing death by dangerous driving. 49-year-old Claire Fremantle claims to have suffered an epileptic seizure at the wheel and will deny the charges. Donald Trump's not sure a deal to end the war with Iran is forthcoming. The president says negotiations with mediators in Pakistan aren't going well.
3: They're very disjointed, unfriendly leadership, unfriendly to each other. They're not getting along. They're very, very confused by what's happened.
1: Meanwhile, the president is increasing the tariffs charged on cars and trucks from the European Union to 25%. He's accused the EU of not complying with the trade deal. Currently, tariffs are 15%. Two Crayola craft boxes for children have been withdrawn and recalled. It follows concerns they may have been contaminated with asbestos. Owners of the kit should stop using the products immediately and keep out of reach of children. And large crowds have turned out to see King Charles at a ceremonial welcome in Bermuda. That's the latest from Radio News Hub. I'm David Hall.
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1: The White House says hostilities with Iran have terminated even as US forces remain deployed in the region. President Donald Trump is arguing he does not need congressional approval, saying a ceasefire means the war powers deadline of May the 1st no longer applies. Critics say the 60-day limit for authorization has been ignored. Comedian Peter Kay was taken off stage mid-performance and a Birmingham arena evacuated after a potential suspicious bag was reported. Police say a 19-year-old man is being detained after the incident at the Utilita Arena on Friday evening. Everyone was safely evacuated as officers searched the venue. The Prime Minister Keir Starmer says protesters have a responsibility to challenge hateful chants at Gaza marches following the Golders Green stabbing. It comes as the UK terror threat level has been raised to severe. He warned of a growing threat to British Jews and called for tougher action on certain language, while stressing he still strongly supports the right to peaceful protest and free speech. The average house price has increased by 3% annually in April, up from 2.2% annual growth in March. That's according to Nationwide, who tell us the household sector is well placed to deal with the pressures of global uncertainty. Their chief economist is Robert Gardner.
2: If you look at people's real earnings, they've made up all the ground that was lost during the cost of living crisis, so that's really good. Also, debt, household debt compared to incomes at its lowest level for 20 years, and households in aggregate have quite a lot of savings. So hopefully they're well placed. So that's, I think, a big part of it.
1: And this week marks 100 years since the five-day working week was introduced. New data from Henley Business School shows that a four-day week could improve well-being and productivity in the workplace. Dr. Rita Fontina is the Director of Flexible Work at the World of Work Institute.
3: Four-day week might be something much less radical than, for example, a universal basic income, that more organizations will be using it, not just as a perk for employees, but now potentially as a measure to diminish unemployment.
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1: So the votes are in. 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Just to check who voted for Keith Harrison Orville.
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1: President Trump is facing questions over congressional authority after saying he can continue U.S. military action in Iran without approval from lawmakers. The White House claims hostilities have ended under a ceasefire, despite the May 1st war powers deadline passing. Critics argue the law still requires Congress to authorize the conflict. An investigation is underway after a performance by Peter Kay in Birmingham was halted and the audience evacuated over a suspected suspicious bag. Witnesses say the comedian was quietly escorted off stage about 45 minutes into the show. Police have arrested a 19-year-old man and say the area has been searched as a precaution. Two teenagers are in hospital after a large fight involving around 30 young people in Southend High Street. Essex police say weapons were used during the incident, which happened yesterday evening. The injuries are not thought to be life-threatening, and officers have put dispersal orders in place as patrols continue in the area. According to a report by Nationwide Building Society, the average house price increased by 3% annually in April. Property values increased by 0.4% on average month on month in April, taking the typical UK house price to just over £278,000. Despite this, Chief Economist at Nationwide explains why it's still affordable for many.
2: What we've seen over the last couple of years is that affordability had been steadily improving, partly because people's incomes on average had been rising much more quickly than house prices. And then on the other side of things, we also saw mortgage rates effectively coming down from the highs that we saw in 2023.
1: The King is set to conclude his visit to Bermuda by launching the UK Space Agency's Project Nova, aimed at tracking space debris. The initiative will help monitor old satellites and rocket parts using a global network of telescopes. He will also visit a new Coast Guard station and meet young cadets before presenting service medals. And a lifeboat crew and Coast Guard team in East Lothian have received a Hero to Animals award after rescuing a dog who fell into the sea. From Radio News Hub, I'm Ben Monse.
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I just realised what a perfect song that is for this morning. Good morning, Ruth. Hope you're well. Of course, it's the big game today. The only way is up. What a perfect way to start the good morning. Oh, sorry, good morning. It's Saturday the 2nd of May. I got a little bit excited there when I realised 7 minutes past seven, Saturday the 2nd of May. Did I just say that? This is what happens when I get excited, because today it is the big day for Ipswich Town. And as I say, if we've started with that, the only way is up. That is my prediction. Morning, Malcolm. My prediction. I've got to say it now. See, that song, just, you know, just that song is for you. Starting a little earlier than this morning. Early beers off to the game in Ipswich this morning, so traffic's probably going to be interesting. Thank you for your lovely message. It really is very sweet. I won't be chatting to Ian Dayborn because I think it's Tobias coming up after me today, but I will give my prediction. I need to give it a bit of thought. I mean, of course, I'm always going to go for a win. It's got to be a win today. Am I going to... I don't know. I have to have a think about it, Malcolm, but I'm hoping... I want... Do you know what? In my gut, I want to say 2-0, but I feel I don't want to jinx anything. I'm going to go with 2-0. In the words of Yaz, the only way is up. We're going to do it. Good luck today. Hope that all goes well to our Ipswich Town Football Club. Morning, Di, as well. Happy Saturday to you. The sun is out. It's looking beautiful out there. It's got to be a good day. Time for some mamas and papas, I think.

0: week it's been. The sun has been out. What a gorgeous week. I'll tell you what, down on the field yesterday with my kids, loving it. Love summer. I know it's technically only spring, but what a great start. I really love it. And I just feel it. Come on, Ipswich, let's not make life too difficult for ourselves. Let's make sure we've got a win today. That is what we need. We've been discussing this with my kids this week. Not my kids. I don't have kids. I just have fur babies. My class, we've been discussing why are we making it difficult for ourselves? Let's get a win. They're all really excited. I'm excited. I'm actually going to go and watch some football in Leicester today. It's very exciting as well. Coming up, it's 1993, or back to 1993, with some of they might not have been top tracks, but for me, they were ones that I loved. And hopefully you will love too. And then we've got Cover Me Up coming up in the second hour. Great track today. It's Twist and Shout. And we've got to work out, basically, which one was the original, but which one do you want to listen to as well? Today is the Kentucky Derby. It's National Homebrew Day, National Fitness Day, and Beer Pong Day. I don't think I've ever played beer pong. I feel like I ought to have done, but I don't think I have. Far too sensible for that kind of nonsense. And if you believe that, you'll believe anything. I'm not the most sensible of people. I am very sensible, and I love life, and I love Suffolk, and I love the fact this is blue sky.
1: John and Mitchie were getting kind of itchy.
0: You just had that one. I'm not going to make you play that again because I don't want to listen to it twice in a row. I actually want to listen to Busted. I'm getting too excited about the sunshine. Sorry.

0: makes no sense to me. Turn the light off, put the blackout curtains up, go to bed, go to sleep. It's not good. It's not good to be awake. Well, you know, have the light on. I don't think so. Morning, Linda. She says, have a good day. You have a good day too. Come on, town. And as I say, morning to Malcolm from Kevin Beattie Foundation. And as I said, thank you so much for your lovely message. I should have got the Die of Destiny out. I will do that. I normally do this later in the show. We're going for a 2-0 win. Drawing will make it too complicated, I think. And morning to Ruth. Now, if you're going to watch the game and you're anywhere near the North Stand N3, go and see Ruth. Go and say hello. She's working there today. I just wish everybody a lovely day. The sun is out. The sky is blue. We've got good football coming up. I think there's a lot of goodness about today. And did I not mention it's a long weekend? You take Monday off. Aha, coming up.
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8: We've got the Die of Destiny out. I'm going to do that prediction after a half.

Yeah, it just takes you back, doesn't it? Suddenly I feel so young again. Let's look at birthdays. 1924, Lynn Evans, born Carolyn Hargate, the American pop vocalist for the Chaudettes. And remember Mr. Sandman? Bring me a dream. And also Lollipop, Lollipop, Lollipop. I always think of Stand By Me when I hear that. Born in Youngstown, Ohio, and died in 2020. 1936, Engelbert Humperdinck. Well, I knew it was too good to be true. He wouldn't have been baptised or christened that. Arnold George Dorsey, British pop singer, Release Me and After the Loving, born in Madras in British India. I wonder why. What was it about Engelbert Humperdinck? How did he come about to get that name? What a great name. And also celebrating Lily Allen's birthday today. Happy birthday, born in 1985. The English singer, songwriter, you know, and also TV presenter. Has she been in a couple of films as well? Maybe I've got that wrong, but I think she's fabulous. Born in London. That is who is celebrating their birthday today. And this band, or this singer, I love. This is a way to get you going on a Saturday morning. It's Jamiroquai and Canned Heat. Have you got your barbecue ready?

0: you know what? It's always one that cheers me up. I need it this morning. I never need it when the sun is out. I just find my job easier to keep you happy on a sunny morning. I don't have to work quite so hard to bring out that sunshine and sparkle. And I did promise to throw the die of destiny to think what that thinks of the score today. Let's have a quick look. This is real. It's live radio. There's no pre-throwing the die of destiny. It's happening here, if you can hear it. Okay, one of the scores is going to be 1, and the other one is going to be 3. The Die of Destiny is going for 3-1. I'm saying 2-0. Die of Destiny is saying 3-1. Malcolm, that's what we're going for today. Whatever happens, it's going to be a win. It's got to be a win. I feel it. Now, don't forget, you've got to get out and vote this week. Very important. That's the 8th of May, I think. And also some news from last week. Last week, it was really sad, actually. I don't know if you watched Gone Fishing. It's not necessarily a programme I would necessarily tune into. But I do love Bob Mortimer, and maybe not quite as much. And I also do love Paul Whitehouse. Now, the very sad thing is that Ted the dog, who starred in their show, he passed away this week. And really sad. I want to read the comments, but I'm worried I'll cry because, you know, I get a bit emotional about these sort of things. But Mortimer said, so very, very sad. I'm gonna breathe, Bailey. Lovely Ted, the best companion and the greatest little chum. Gonna miss him so much. And Whitehouse added, bye bye, Ted, old friend. Oh my god. I'm getting emotional. I think I have to go to the news. I'm gonna do this. I'm gonna get through it. He wasn't a dog. He was a species all of his own. He's gone to the great briefcase emporium in the sky. We'll really miss you, mate. Ha! Oh, what is it that gets you? My throat has just gone. Anyway, sun's out. Sky's blue. And although that is very sad, which it is, I will bring you sunshine and sparkle as always. We've got our predictions in. We're going for a win today. Music coming up. What have we got going on? Let's go to the news. I've got my weather forecast and the fashion forecast for you. It is 7:30 time. It's 7. Time for the national
1: across
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2: President Trump is facing questions over congressional authority after saying he can continue U.S. military action in Iran without approval from lawmakers. The White House claims hostilities have ended under a ceasefire, despite the May 1st war powers deadline passing. Keir Starmer has urged stronger action to tackle anti-Semitism after the Golders Green attack. He says demonstrators should call out extremist chants. He stopped short of supporting a ban on Gaza marches, but signaled tougher policing powers may be needed. According to a report by Nationwide Building Society, the average house price increased by 3% annually in April. Chief Economist at Nationwide explains why it's still affordable for many.
3: What we've seen over the last couple of years is that affordability had been steadily improving, partly because people's incomes on average had been rising much more quickly than house prices. We also saw mortgage rates effectively coming down from the highs that we saw in 2023.
2: And the King is set to conclude his Bermuda visit by launching a project aimed at tackling space debris. From Radio News Hub, I'm Ben Monsey.
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0: Right, let's take a look then. Mainly fine, brightest early on with some warm, sunny spells.

0: swells and light winds, although cloud amounts generally increasing as the day progresses, with a little bit of rain spreading northwards by late afternoon. No thank you. Maximum temperature 22 degrees. Increasingly cloudier overnight as a band of rain, occasionally heavy, moves northwards through the region. Light easterly winds, breezy along the coast. Minimum temperature of 11 degrees. It is starting to warm up. Let's take a quick look at that pollen count for you. That's quite nice. Pollen count is low today. But let's find out what you should be wearing. I love this bit. If you took fashion advice from me, I wouldn't. But if I was going to give you fashion advice, which I'm looking for now, why can't I find it? Do you know what? I had it already for you. And now, here we go. Now it's just disappeared. Here we go. Right, we're ready. So this is what I'm suggesting, because what we're going for, coastal effortless elegance with 90s nostalgia. That's where we're going today. Focusing on comfortable, premium and durable staples. We'd like to do the recycling, go secondhand. But this is what we're expected to see. Tailored, relaxed fit, such as wide leg trousers, heritage denim and premium cotton shirts. Often styled for versatility, reflecting a mix of casual chic and rural sophistication. Let's go 90s and 70s heritage. The revival of 90s minimalism and 70s resort wear is key, including premium denim, high quality knitwear and polished knit dresses. Are we into the dresses yet? Is it too early? I don't know. What I will tell you, I can't. And somebody get in touch and you can maybe persuade me, because I can't get my head round those jeans that are like the barrel shaped thing. Now, look, I'm not the slimmest of women. I don't mind that. I like to think of myself as cuddly. But those trousers, is there a way to wear them? I don't know. I think the wide leg trousers I can get away with. Generally, I go for boot cut. A message from Malcolm, chat to girl. I love when you call me chat to girl. Is it off now as waited for your prediction? I'm going to do that. I'm going to put a 2-0 bet on. And if right, we'll put the winnings on to we'll put the winnings to Motor Neuron Disease Charity, as Marcus Stewart, our cult hero, sadly got the disease. Look forward to hearing you next week if I make it. Oh, up the town. Come on, we've got to win this now. That's really important that it is 2-0, because that will be a really good donation.
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0: Now coming up, we've got a great tune. It's Kenny Thomas. Thank

0: tell me you were singing along. Now, Jill's been in touch. And she says, hold on, I've got to read the message. Oh, Kenny, stop. Kenny, it's going on, isn't he? Right, she says, wait, hold on. Da-da-da-da-da-da. Yeah, here we go. Jill says, what are barrel-shaped jeans? Now, because I can picture them, but I can't necessarily describe them, so I've asked for help from the internet. It says barrel jeans or barrel leg jeans are a modern denim style characterized by high or mid-rise, a structured waist, and a distinct bowed-out barrel shape through the thighs that tapers inward at the ankle. They are popular for their comfortable architectural and fashion-forward silhouette. Shape, wide baggy around the knees, narrowed at the waist. Here we go. Usage, styling. If you want to go casual, pair with a simple t-shirt or a crisp button-up shirt, a trainer. You know, who knew this would turn into a fashion show? Or you could, if you want to go smart professional, combine with a tailored blazer, tailored blouse and kitten heels or ankle boots. Now here, balancing proportions. This is what I need. But because of their volume, they look best when paired with tucked in tops or bodysuits to accentuate the waist. I'm not quite sure I've got a waist to accentuate. a message from, now, not left the name, they just, the name, it just says, Piggy Bit 5, but they've not actually left their name. I did play Aha for you earlier. So I hope you enjoyed it, and I hope you had a little bit of dance around the kitchen.
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2: Leeds have boosted their Premier League survival hopes with a 3-1 win over already relegated Burnley at Elland Road. Anton Stach opened the scoring with a long-range strike before second-half goals from Noah Okafor and Dominic Calvert-Lewin. Burnley pulled one back, but Leeds held on to move up to 14th in the table. Meanwhile, Arsenal face Fulham in the Premiership later. Gunners boss Mikel Arteta says his players are looking for success.
3: We're playing to win the Premier League. It's exactly what we wanted to be. 4 games to go. It's game 2. I'm ready to go. And we need to make it at home now. Hunger to win. That's it. To compete, to prepare, and to achieve the goal that we set at the start of the season.
2: Elsewhere, Brentford face West Ham, Newcastle take on Brighton Hove and Albion, and relegated Wolves play Sunderland. And history's been made at the World Snooker Championship after Mark Allen and Wu Itse played the longest frame ever recorded at the Crucible. The match is level at 7-7 overnight in the semi-final.
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Nightmare from Whitney Houston, released in 1985. Now, what I didn't know about that, that was originally intended to be a song for Janet Jackson, but turned down by her producers, kicking themselves, because it later became one of Whitney Houston's biggest hits, reaching number one on the Billboard Hot 100 chart in the States. I'm not sure how did it hear. Let's have a quick look. It did very well, I know that, because we all know it, we all remember it, we could all sing along to it. Wonderful, wonderful singer, of course. Now, also, she had a great year in 1993. Well, that's the year we're looking at today. A UK transitional year characterised by economic recovery, intense political scrutiny, and a vibrant, eclectic music scene that laid the groundwork for Britpop while embracing dance and reggae. So let's take a look at that. Top songs, Meatloaf's I'd Do Anything for Love, but I won't do that. best-selling single of 1993. Other massive hits include Two Unlimited, No Limit. I can't sing that one. UB40, I Can't Help Falling In Love With You, and Gabrielle Dreams. Take That Versus Mr. Blobby dominated the year. I'm not going to play that for you. The novelty act Mr. Blobby took the 1993 Christmas number one, and Britpop emerges. Suede released their debut album. Oasis was signed by Alan McGee at King Tut's in Glasgow. Dance and ragga music was dominated by Eurodance, Two Unlimited, and reggae infused hits, with Shaggy making his debut with Oh Carolina. But this, for me, I do love Will Smith, and I do love Jazzy Jeff and the Fresh Prince. Here we go. It's Boom, Shake, Shake, Shake the Room.

I love it. I'm dancing along to that. Love it. Thank you. I've just had another message from Michael. He says, right, he's off promotion, beers calling. Hope you have a fabulous day. I really do. So here, bet that's it's 2-0 to Ipswich, obviously means £35 if we win, to a worthy cause, motor neuron disease. Thank you again. And also Ian for allowing me to be his guru. I love the town, Suffolk and life, and also Gen X. Malcolm, me too. And why wouldn't we? On a day like this, living in a holiday destination, people come and spend time here because it is so beautiful. Coming up, we got another tune from 1993, but let's take a look at the sport in 1993. Manchester United became, I don't know why I said it like that, Manchester United became the first champions of the new FA Premier League. Grand National was declared void for the first time in history due to a false start. And in athletics, Linford Christie became the 100 metre world champion. You remember why he's a bit famous. Sorry, I'm being silly. I'm going to play you Lenny Kravitz instead. This was released in 1993, inspired by the raw rock sound of icons like Jimi Hendrix and David Bowie. Interestingly, despite being one of the most famous songs, it never made it to the top 10 in the US charts. It's Lenny Kravitz. Are You Gonna Go My Way?

0: Love it, Lenny Kravitz. Not quite as cool as Samuel L. Jackson, but he's certainly up there. Music coming up. Well, normally I'd tell you, but I'm going to keep you waiting in suspense because I haven't quite decided yet.
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3: 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At 4, you'll hear facts you didn't need, but now can't forget. At 3, he says exactly what you were thinking, just slightly louder. Number 2, there's always that moment where even he doesn't know what's coming next. 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Monday to Friday from 9 with John Gross Ipswich. 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

I know, I'm struggling. I'm between sort of, I've got, I plan my playlist, but sometimes I get distracted because of the timings of things. And I really, I've got three songs here I want to play. And just thank, I've had a couple of messages from, I don't know your name, I'm sorry. It says Piggy Bit 5, good morning to you. I hope you're well. I don't normally do requests on my show because I already have the playlist set up. But thank you for your messages. It's really kind of you. And here, I've got a couple of things, but I did get distracted a little bit this morning because it is an exciting day. We're up for the win for Ipswich. And I also wanted to say good morning to Andy, Susan, Ernie from West Ipswich. Yeah, great to wake up with you as well. And also good morning to Carly. She's off to go and watch Arsenal today. She's a bit of a VIP, terribly important. And also, good morning to Maggie. Hope you are well. I may even pop in the shop and see you today and say hello. I missed you. But I think you have the pleasure of my company on Monday. Lucky you. So what have I gone for? Do you know what? I'm going to go for Olivia Dean.

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1: Prime Minister says protesters have a responsibility to call out hateful chants at pro-Palestine marches. Our reporter John Collins has more.
2: Sir Keir Starmer says people attending Gaza protests must challenge chants such as globalise the Intifada, following concerns over rising levels of anti-Semitism after the Golders Green stabbing. The Prime Minister says he supports the right to protest but believes tougher action may be needed against certain phrases. It comes as the terror threat level in the UK has been raised to severe, meaning a terror attack is highly likely.
1: The White House says hostilities with Iran have terminated, even as US forces remain deployed in the region. President Donald Trump is arguing he does not need congressional approval, saying a ceasefire means the war powers deadline of May the 1st no longer applies. Critics say the 60-day limit for authorization has been ignored. Comedian Peter Kay was taken off stage mid-performance and a Birmingham arena evacuated after a potential suspicious bag was reported. Police say a 19-year-old man was detained after the incident at the Utilita Arena last night. Everyone was safely evacuated as officers searched the venue. Two teenagers are in hospital with knife injuries after a large fight involving around 30 young people in Southend High Street in Essex. According to Nationwide Building Society, the UK housing market is showing somewhat surprising momentum, with annual house price growth going up in April. It increased 3% annually in April, accelerating from 2.2% annual growth in March. Robert Gardner is Nationwide's chief economist.
3: The government and as well previous governments have been trying to find ways of increasing housing supply. So if that's successful, hopefully that what that would mean is that house prices again wouldn't rise as quickly as people's incomes and improve affordability over time.
1: And King Charles will end his Bermuda visit by unveiling a UK space agency project to track space debris across Earth's orbit. The scheme involves telescopes at multiple global sites. From Radio News Hub, I'm Ben Monse.
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Wow. Good morning. It's Belinda Carlisle. If you're just waking up at 8 o'clock, it is 7 minutes past eight, Saturday the 2nd of May. Happy to report the sun is out. The sky is blue. I've got a good feeling about Ipswich today. We started off the show with Yaz, The Only Way Is Up. And hopefully, just hopefully, this is going to be the day we don't want to draw. We want to just make life easy for ourselves. We should have won last week. Did we win last week? Was it a draw? I think it was a draw. Coming up, we've got our official original or not original. I'm going to play. Shall I do that now for you? Let me do that for you. So this is one option. The song is Twist and Shout. Hold on 2 seconds. This is the top notes. I'm going to skip to the middle a little bit. Hold on. Okay, that's the top notes with Twist and Shout. And then, of course, let me just... just maybe a little listen to that. There's that one, and of course the Beatles version. Just skip to the middle bit. Okay, so those are the two versions of Twist and Shout I have today. What I want to know from you is which one was the original and which one would you like to hear this morning? 07-368-662-517. If you just need a squidgy Bailey hug, you also get in touch to say hello and I shall deliver one directly to you. But now I'm going to fade that out and I'm going to play The Who.

Love it, The Seeker. Good morning, you're listening to Gen X Radio Suffolk. Feel Good Music is back. And so we're looking at the song today is Twist and Shout. Ruth reckons that the Beatles did the cover, and that's the one she likes. Now, an important bit of news. Thank you to Ruth for sending this. It's also come through on our feed as well, from somebody. I'm not quite sure who sent it, but it is the Felixstowe run today, and there has been a route change. As many of you have seen, emergency roadworks have appeared at Heath Road, Foxhall Road, around a roundabout at East Ipswich. Four-way traffic lights will seriously affect the road run. Therefore, the organising team have made the decision to reroute the run as followed. Planned route from Christchurch Park to Woodridge Road East, then continue via Main Road through Kesgrave to the A12 at Martlesham. The route then takes the A12 south to Seven Hills Interchange before passing under the A14 to pick up the planned route down the old A45 at Levington. Vehicles do not need to go down the A14 at any point. We appreciate that some entrants may not wish to, or to travel on the A12 trunk road, such as the Sinclair C5s, so may continue along the old route or find an alternative route through the traffic if they wish. We ask all entrants to run from Christchurch Park to Woodbridge Road and from Levington to Felixstowe as planned on the map. Now, that's all I've got there, so thank you for sending that. If you are doing that today or going to watch, have fun. What a great day. Sounds fabulous. But do check the route before you go. Just keeping you up to date with a little bit of local news. As for history and music, 1989, Michael Jackson, wearing a wig and fake moustache, enters a Zales jewellery store in Simi Valley, California. Security finds him suspicious and calls the police, who show up to explain that you shouldn't wear a disguise to a jewellery store. 1992, Dance Floor, a horse owned by MC Hammer, comes in third in the Kentucky Derby. And in 1997, the James Bond spoof Austin Powers, International Man of Mystery, hits the theatres. The theme is Soul Bossa Nova, a song by Quincy Jones from 1962. The same year the first Bond movie appeared. Yeah, baby. 2009, the TV series Jonas, starring the Jonas Brothers, debuts on the Disney Channel, where it runs for two seasons. The group already has three albums out, including number one, A Little Bit Longer, from 2008. There you go. That is today's history and music.

0: gonna have Shawn Mendes there if I can't have you. Now, thank you to Andy and to Michael and also to Ruth. I stand corrected. My apologies. The vintage car run is not today. It is tomorrow. That's when it's scheduled for. So thank you to those people who have corrected me. My apologies. But that is why we are there for me to help me when I don't know things or get things wrong. And I don't mind that. As I say to my kids, it's always good to make mistakes because that is how we learn. Also, good morning, as I said to Michael. This is no brainer, the Beatles, but he doesn't think it's the original. Sounding great this morning. Thank you very much. Hope you are well. Hope you're doing. I hope that you have plans to enjoy the sunshine this weekend. Although not quite as sunny as the week has been, it is sunny. Looking a little bit hazy. You know when you just need a bit of a storm to break it, but it should be nice today. Looking forward to it and looking forward to the football.
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3: 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Cutting the grass, cleaning the patios, walking the dog, or maybe even taking a joyride out in the soft top. Whatever you are doing on your Saturday lunchtimes, do it with me, Jake Moyes, every Saturday from noon. I've got a Dutch Street organ song for you, and we learn things in Ooh, That'll Earn You. So join me every Saturday, noon till 2.

do you know what? I just feel they've not finished that line there. I want them to go, the green tambourine. Don't you think they should just finish it? I'm a little bit disappointed. Morning to Julie and John. Apparently they love this song. And yeah, they've sent me a picture of their lovely, very healthy breakfast. if you saw my breakfast this morning, can I share something with you? I know this is probably a weird thing to share. There are certain things in my life that I think are amazing. Coffee, olives, and marmalade. There's something about them that one should love. And I don't. I don't like any of them. And for years, I've been looking for, because I love that idea of sitting on a piazza in Italy, drinking my little coffee, watching the world go by, looking very glamorous. And I love the smell of coffee. I love just the concept of it. And I still will say to people, do you want to go for a coffee? I said, I won't drink a coffee. And the same with olives. A couple of olives in my martini. Don't like martini. It doesn't matter, because it is the concept of them. And marmalade has always been one of those things. And I'm happy to share with you that last week I have found a marmalade that I like, and it's a blood orange marmalade from, I think it's from Tiptree, and I love it. I have found, and I feel so happy about this. Is that something about getting older that you just find that that is the small wins in life? But I'm happy to share that with you as well. So if you are somebody who wants to like marmalade, because I love the whole idea of Paddington and keeping his marmalade sandwich in his hat, not that I would do that, but if you are somebody who sort of errs on the marmalade thing and wants to try a lovely one, that's what I recommend. Blood orange. Blood orange marmalade for, I think it's Tiptree. I know I got it in our local farm shop at Friday Street, but worth a try. 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It is Saturday, the 2nd of May, 24 minutes past 8. Feel Good Music is back.

0: Oh, do you know what? I love Stevie Wonder. I ain't going to stand for it. No. Ruth, no, she's been in touch again. And thank you, because I love finding out more information. Now, apparently the vintage rally that's happening tomorrow, not today, it's happening tomorrow. She says it's not only cars there. It's the only one she knows with penny farthings and also Sinclair C5, C5s. So it's years since I've seen one of those. Morning, Stevie Two T's. He's listening in as he's prepping for next week. You can hear him every morning from 7 to 9. If you're up really early, you can listen to Woodsy as well. He's on from 6 to 7. Now, we've been talking about this blood orange marmalade. Jill's been in touch. She also loves it. I know, right? And why haven't you told me this before? Why haven't you told me about how good that marmalade is? Michael as well. He said he never used to like Marmite years ago, but now on toast I do. Is it because we are maturing? We decide on different things that we actually like now. I feel like that way about spinach. I cannot get my head around asparagus though. And I hate to say it, Michael, but Marmite, it is one of those things, you love it or you hate it. I can't even smell it. No, it just doesn't work for me. I have tried it, not recently, because it's not allowed in my house. The other half, I think, does like Marmite, but like I say, there's a house ban. It's 8:30, time for the national headlines.
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2: President Trump is facing questions over congressional authority after saying he can continue U.S. military action in Iran without approval from lawmakers. The White House claims hostilities have ended under a ceasefire, despite the May 1st war powers deadline passing. Keir Starmer has urged stronger action to tackle anti-Semitism after the Golders Green attack. He says demonstrators should call out extremist chants. He stopped short of supporting a ban on Gaza marches, but signaled tougher policing powers may be needed. According to a report by Nationwide Building Society, the average house price increased by 3% annually in April. Chief Economist at Nationwide explains why it's still affordable for many.
3: What we've seen over the last couple of years is that affordability had been steadily improving, partly because people's incomes on average had been rising much more quickly than house prices. We also saw mortgage rates effectively coming down from the highs that we saw in 2023.
2: And the King is set to conclude his Bermuda visit by launching a project aimed at tackling space debris. From Radio News Hub, I'm Ben Monsey.
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0: It's mainly fine today, brightest early on with some warm, sunny spells and light winds, although cloud amounts generally increasing as the day progresses, with rain spreading northwards by late afternoon. No, thank you. Maximum temperature 22 degrees. Tonight, increasingly cloudy overnight as bands of rain, occasionally heavy, move northwards through the region. Light easterly winds, but breezy along the coast. Minimum temperature of 11 degrees. Got a dry start tomorrow, becoming cloudy with showers developing later on in the afternoon. Sounds like a movie. Afternoon to me, some of which, or just listen to the radio, some of which could be heavy at times. A breezy southeasterly wind will wear via northwesterly later on with a maximum temperature of 18 degrees. So looking at basically bank holiday Monday, a little bit cloudy over the weekend, breezy around the place. It says on here that pollen count is low, but Ruth has said that actually on her device it says that it is quite high today. Katie's fashion forecast, well, it is coastal effortless elegance with 90s nostalgia, focusing on comfortable, premium, durable staples expected to see tailored, relaxed fits such as wide leg trousers, heritage denim and premium cotton shirts, often styled for versatility, reflecting a mix of casual, chic and rural sophistication. A revival of 90s minimalism and 70s resort wear is key, including premium denim, high quality knitwear and polished knit dresses. Now the question is, do we go double denim? No, I don't think so. And if you're saying, what is double denim? Well, double denim is where you wear your jeans and your denim jacket as well. That's a whole lot of denim. Think Michael Bolton. That's a whole lot of denim. Brian Adams. Whole lot of denim.
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0: I really do find my fashion forecast, it just amuses me, because if you can see, I've got a Muppets t-shirt on and my pajama bottoms, and here I am giving fashion advice to you. just be comfortable. That is my best bit of advice. Although I do feel what's going to be coming out. You know, do you remember those white cotton tops? Not the shirts, but just like a really nice with the embroidery on. I feel that that's going to make an appearance over the summer. Now, talking about feeling. Oh, terrible thing is Robbie and feel.

0: our love, Robbie. We were discussing him in the staff room yesterday. I always find staff room conversations about musicians quite interesting because obviously you've got a range of ages. And yeah, see, Robbie is a great showman. Saw him many, many years ago, back in the day. At, I think it was Milton Keynes. And it must have been about 2001. And I tell you something, whether you like his music or not, he is a real showman, isn't he? He knows how to get the crowd going. Right, time for the sport.
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2: Leeds have boosted their Premier League survival hopes with a 3-1 win over already relegated Burnley at Elland Road. Anton Stach opened the scoring with a long-range strike before second-half goals from Noah Okafor and Dominic Calvert-Lewin. Burnley pulled one back, but Leeds held on to move up to 14th in the table. Meanwhile, Arsenal face Fulham in the Premiership later. Gunners boss Mikel Arteta says his players are looking for success.
3: We're playing to win the Premier League. It's exactly what we wanted to be. 4 games to go. It's game 2. I'm ready to go. And we need to make it at home now. Hunger to win. That's it. To compete, to prepare, and to achieve the goal that we set at the start of the season.
2: Elsewhere, Brentford face West Ham, Newcastle take on Brighton Hove and Albion, and relegated Wolves play Sunderland. And history's been made at the World Snooker Championship after Mark Allen and Wu Itse played the longest frame ever recorded at the Crucible. The match is level at 7-7 overnight in the semi-final.
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the beat. Fabulous music this morning. I'll tell you, even if I do say so myself. One thing I didn't say earlier is actually Free Comic Book Day today, and also International Harry Potter Day. But coming back to comics, just for a moment, I picked up a Beano this week, and it's something like £3.95. Yes, I'm not even joking, just for Beano. Couldn't see a Whizzer and Chips. Maybe it doesn't exist anymore, which makes me feel just a little bit sad. Got more great music coming up. And my football predictions, I have made them earlier today because Malcolm is heading off. He's already gone. He's already in probably already in situ or travelling, ready for the big game today. Predicted 2-0. This is my prediction. 2-0 to Ipswich. Of course, we need that win. And the Die of Destiny predicted 3-1. Let's see how we go on that. I'm just going to keep playing fabulous music until 9 o'clock, where I'll be handing over. But it's not to Ian Dayborn.

0: Jill says, been out. Oh. Not finished. Sorry, Paul. Jill says the Beano used to be 20p. I know, right? £3.95. That is an example of inflation. Morning to Becky. She's off to work this morning in Aldborough. Enjoy the sunshine. And I hope you have a fabulous day in the shop. Sell lots of stuff. Coming up, we've got music from Ed.
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3: Hello, Tobias Found here. How you doing? For whatever you've got happening on Sunday morning, you know I'm the man for the job. I've got plenty of experience. I'm not as young as I sound. I've been a 50-year-old man since I was 10, so here's my advice.

0: Jazz Ed there with Sing. I wonder if he's going to be at the game today. That game that we're going to win. I just got my belly feeling. And it's a big feeling. Come on, we've got to win. We've got to get everybody behind the Blues today. It's got to be a win. But what is happening in the world of showbiz?
1: The Michael Jackson biopic has led to a surge in popularity for his music. Jacko's got 5 albums in this week's Top 40. Michael, Songs from the Motion Picture and Number Ones are in the top 5. Thriller has re-entered the top 10 for the first time in 17 years at number 8, while 1987's Bad is back in the charts for the first time since 2014 at number 13, closely followed by Essential Michael Jackson at 14. The Rolling Stones have released a cryptic Instagram post hinting at the possible release of new music. The group have shared a 13-second video to their 4.2 million fans, leading them to believe they are hinting at a new record. Former One Direction star Zayn Malik announced he will be reducing the number of shows on his upcoming tour. Just weeks after posting on social media from a hospital bed, the singer has posted on Instagram thanking fans for the love, prayers and well wishes. And Venezuela Fury has revealed she's chosen her bridal dress ahead of her wedding to amateur boxer Noah Price. The 16-year-old daughter of Tyson Fury announced her engagement last September.
0: Ah, congratulations. I hope she'll be very, very happy, and I hope the dress is very exciting. Now we do play our original game of what is the original. We played you a little bit of Twist and Shout from the top note, sorry, and also from the Beatles. Now, the original actually was by the group, the R&B group, the Top Notes, and that was released in February 1961, produced by Phil Spector and written by Burt Burns and Phil Medley. The original version did not become a hit. The song gained popularity later through version by the Isley Brothers in 62 and the Beatles in 1963, and that is the one we're going to play for you today. It is the Beatles and Twist and Shout.

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Feel good music for real good county. Celebrating Ipswich Town today, hopefully in for the win. Also, May the 4th, Star Wars Day. Ipswich Witches versus Kings Lynn, that's at Vauxhall Stadium. We'll be out and about there, so do come and say hello. Coming up now, it's the lovely Tobias Bowne. He's sitting in for Ian with great guests, lots to talk about, and a heap of the finest songs of the best day of the week. Jane Gould tells him about the Ipswich Children's Books Group and the 50th anniversary, and Ipswich Town Football Club guru Mark Tuxford offers his thoughts as Town approach their final championship fixture of the season later on today. I'm going to leave you with Susan Fassbender and Twilight Cafe. I hope you have a fabulous weekend, and thank you to all our services who are working over the weekend that mean that we can enjoy it. You are stars. And also, have a great week. I shall see you next Saturday morning at 7 o'clock. Take care. Lots of love.

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1: Keir Starmer has urged tougher action over controversial chants at Gaza demonstrations. John Collins has the details.
2: Keir Starmer has called for stronger action over chants that are used at some Gaza marches, including Globalise the Intifada, but he stopped short of backing a full ban on protests. The UK threat terror level has been raised to severe following the Golders Green attack on Wednesday, in which two Jewish men were stabbed. Now, the Prime Minister said demonstrators should question their participation if such slogans are heard, and suggested he was in favour of further powers to help police demonstrations.
1: President Trump is facing questions over congressional authority after saying he can continue US military action in Iran without approval from lawmakers. The White House claims hostilities have ended under a ceasefire, despite the May 1st war powers deadline passing. Critics argue the law still requires Congress to authorise the conflict. An investigation is underway after a performance by Peter Kay in Birmingham was halted and the audience evacuated over a suspected suspicious bag. Witnesses say the comedian was quietly escorted off stage about 45 minutes into the show. Police have arrested a 19-year-old man and say the area has been searched as a precaution. The average house price increased by 3% annually in April, up from 2.2% annual growth in March. That's according to Nationwide, who tell us the household sector is well placed to deal with the pressures of global uncertainty. Their chief economist is Robert Gardner.
3: If you look at people's real earnings, they've made up all the ground that was lost during the cost of living crisis, so that's really good. Also, household debt compared to incomes at its lowest level for 20 years, and households in aggregate have quite a lot of savings. So hopefully they're well placed. So that's, I think, a big part of it.
1: And the King is set to conclude his visit to Bermuda by launching the UK Space Agency's Project Nova, aimed at tracking space debris. The initiative will help monitor old satellites and rocket parts using a global network of telescopes. That's the latest from Radio News Hub. I'm Ben Monte.
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0: straight ahead, off into the rest of the weekend. Thanks, Katie. We'll catch you next Saturday from 7 o'clock. Hello, it's Tobias here, sitting in for Ian today. On the radio then until 12 midday.
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0: We are across the county on DAB. We are around the world online. And you know what? It's the best day of the week, isn't it? So we're going to have some fun over the next couple of hours.
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1: Breaker 19, this here's a rubber duck. You got a copy on me, Big Ben, come on. Yeah, 10-4, Big Ben, for sure, for sure. By golly, it's clean, clear to Flagtown, come on. Yeah, it's a big 10-4 there, Big Ben. Yeah, we definitely got the front door, good buddy. Mercy sakes alive, looks like we got us a convoy.
2: It was the dark of the moon on the 6th of June in a Kenworth pulling logs. Cab over Pete with a reefer on and a Jimmy hauling hogs. We is heading for Bear on I-10 about a mile out of Shaky Town. I says, Pigpen, this here's a rubber duck and I'm about to put the hammer down.

0: about 5 mile or so. 10, roger. Them hulks is getting intense up here.
1: By the time we got into Tulsa Town, we had 85 trucks in all. But they's a roadblock up on the Cloverleaf, and them bears was wall to wall. Yeah, them smokies as thick as bugs on a bumper. They even had a bear in the air. I says, calling all trucks, this here's the duck. We about

0: Sorry, Big Ben, you're still too close. Yeah, them hawks are starting to close up my sinuses. Mercy sakes, you better back off another 10.
1: Well, we rolled up Interstate 44 like a rocket sled on rails. We tore up all of our swindle sheets and left them setting on the scales. By the time we hit that Chi-town, them bears was getting smart. They'd brought up some reinforcements from the Illinois National Guard. There's armored cars and tanks and jeeps and rigs of every size. Yeah, them chicken coops was full of bears and choppers filled the skies. Well, we shot the line, we went for broke with 1,000 screaming trucks and 11 long-haired friends of Jesus in a chartreuse microbus.
0: Just sodbuster, come on there, yeah, 10-4 sodbuster. Listen, you want to put that microbus in behind that suicide jockey? Yeah, he's hauling dynamite and he needs all the help he can get.
1: Well, we laid a strip for the Jersey Shore and prepared to cross the line. I could see the bridge was lined with bears, but it didn't have a doggone dime. I says, Pigpen, this here's a rubber duck. We just ain't gonna pay no toll. So we crashed the gate doing 98. I says, let them

So we had Kool & the Gang straight ahead kicking us off. That's C.W. McCall and Convoy. Clearly some kind of vehicular theme going on with today's show. I'd love one of those CB radios in the car, you know, with the sort of curly wire that just disappears somewhere into the dash. I think I need one of those. That would look good in my Audi A6, I think, definitely. Anyway, good morning. Welcome to the programme. Lovely to have you with me till 12 o'clock midday. Tobias sitting in for Ian. And we are chatting to a number of people, the movers and the shakers of the county, as you've come to expect. Jane Gould on the way a bit later. She's from the Ipswich Children's Book Group. They're celebrating their 50th anniversary, so we'll find out what they've got planned. And it's a big day for Ipswich Town Football Club, isn't it? They have their last championship game today. Are they going to get automatic promotion? We'll find out.

0: I'd be very intrigued to know what constitutes an angel eye. Is it something to do with significant amounts of mascara? Is it sort of Claudia Winkleman territory? Or is it eyeshadow? You know, those people who do half an eye in green, half an eye in gold, blend it beautifully in between. I've spent too long watching makeup tutorials on YouTube, clearly. Loads to come, as I say, as well as chatting with Mark Tuxford later on, who is our Ipswich Town Football Club guru today, getting his thoughts on what's been a turbulent season for Ipswich Town and looking ahead to whether they're going to get automatic promotion after that last game of the Championship, which they'll be playing later on. Kick-off at 12:30, of course, at Portman Road. We'll get Mark's thoughts later on. But loads of other stuff happening across the county. You know we're all over it. That's what we do here at Gen X Radio. So we'll open our What's On guide for you after REM next.
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Big Finish from REM. The One I Love from Gen X Radio Suffolk. 22 minutes past nine. Let's have a look at some what's ons. Lots of things happening across the county this weekend. Today, from 10, over at the Castle Community Rooms in Fram, is the Framlingham Local History Fair. There's loads going on there. Admission is free, but donations would be most welcome. They would love you to pop along and join in with that one. The Illuminati Choir Concert is happening today. This is 7 p.m. Woodbridge, St. Mary the Virgin Church. It is music for a May evening, and they are performing to the Shady Woods. A delightful mix of all sorts of things. Madrigals in there, folk songs as well. Tickets are £10 on the door. Refreshments are available and proceeds in aid of St. Mary's Help Heat Our Church appeal. Finally, today we have an evening with Julian and Jason Lloyd Webber. This is an exciting start to their May Festival. It is part of the launch of his candid autobiography, Bows and Arrows, tonight from 7 p.m. at St. Andrew's Church, this one. That is located in Rushmere. And looking ahead to tomorrow, the motorcycle show, Stonham Motorcycle Show, with the Wall of Death. That sounds dangerous. And around 2,000 motorcycles taking centre stage. Stonham Barnes Park, that one. And we also have another one. This is a great one. The Wootons of Henniston Plant and Garden Fair is tomorrow. That one starts at 3 o'clock. Now, if you're listening to that, thinking we've got something happening in the county, I just wish more people knew about it. It's very simple to put that right. Just email events@genxradio.co.uk. We'll add it to our What's On Guide online, and we'll talk about it on air because we love Suffolk here.

and blue hat for a blue day. We'll find out how blue the day is going to be. We'll look at the weather details to come after this next one for the script. And later on, before 10 o'clock, I'm very excited. It's the first time ever that I will get the chance to launch Connect 3 for a Saturday morning. The lovely Karen has provided the clues. We'll get on with that in a bit. Right now, can I play you this? I love this tune. Yeah.

0: Band in the Hall of Fame. Be proud of yourself. It's The Script. A number one from 2012.
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0: So staying bright today and mostly sunny as well. Temperatures will rise from around 9 degrees this morning to a high of 21 by mid-afternoon. Winds will stay light, generally 3 to 7 miles per hour, and largely dry, with just a small chance of a brief shower later on. Into the evening, it remains settled, with temperatures easing back through the teens. Then tomorrow, it'll turn cooler and more unsettled. Expect more cloud from early on, with outbreaks of light rain, especially in the morning. Highs will reach around 18 degrees, but it will feel closer to the mid-teens, with a brisker breeze and gusts of up to 25 miles per hour in places. Rain chances increase to around 70%, with some damp conditions lingering on and off as well through the day. So I think the better day of the weekend will be today. Nice and dry, sunny, fairly warm. Yeah.

0: So much powerful 70s energy on this. Love the bassline. 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
0: Now, the weekend's great, isn't it? Because you can do so many different things with it. You might have a chilled weekend where you just relax in the garden or sit on the sofa and catch up from the week. Or you could do something like this from the Mavericks. I wonder if you're out tonight. You're planning to go dancing across the county. Paint the town red?

0: Don't you feel that song lacks a sort of the end? It's brilliant, isn't it? The Mavericks, Dance the Night Away from Gen X Radio Suffolk. Right, almost 20 minutes to 10. It is time for this week's Connect 3.
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0: So thrilled to have been entrusted with Connect 3. In a moment, you'll hear from the lovely Karen, that's Mrs. Dayborn, who has three phrases to say. There is a connection, though, between the three things that she's talking about. 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
2: Hades, Pluto, Hell.
0: That's what we need to know. Please, if you think you know, get your thinking cap on. 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

0: Have you ever done the back to my roots thing where you try and find out your family lineage and it turns out you were probably related to some kind of criminal who spent some time in Australia or something equally shocking? I've never really done that. My grandfather did it many years ago and I think discovered that we were related to some French people who came over from Normandy in the 1600s or something crazy like that. It's amazing what you find out, isn't it? Thanks for tuning our way today. It's Tobias in for Ian till 12 midday with more brilliant songs to come. I've got Narada Michael Walden and the Sweet next.
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5: So the votes are in. 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
6: I wish I could fly way up to the sky, but I can't.
5: It will find you. 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
0: And not just any old weekend, of course, it's a bank holiday weekend, isn't it? So we've got 3 days off, even better than a normal two. Will you do the classic bank holiday thing? Now we are in May. Are you going to get a barbecue out and do some of that later on today, tomorrow, maybe even Monday? Even if it rains, that's fine, isn't it? That's just sort of British folklore. It's just the way we do things around here. Whilst at the same time, everyone getting a bit pink on the cheeks, and you go back to work on the Tuesday, everyone knows. No one says anything. You just give a little nod, don't you?

0: Life of Regret, I Should Have Loved You, Narada Michael Walden from Gen X Radio Suffolk. 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Shall we hear the clues from lovely Karen again?
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2: Hades, Pluto, Hell.
0: Now, I originally thought I was confused by what I heard there. I've just done some additional Googling and I can tell you this does all make sense. The notes from Ian do make sense now.
2: Hades, Pluto, Hell.
0: So what is the connection between those three things? Just for a bit of fun, answers on the way a little bit after 10 today.
1: Connect 3.

Still sounds stunning, doesn't it? Ike and Tina, River Deep, Mountain High. Plug, by the way, for the show tomorrow. It's a bumper edition of Tobias Bowne on Sunday. We're in for Jake to start with from 9 o'clock, and then the usual show from 11. And I've got a great guest on the show tomorrow. Dr. Emma Bond will be here to talk about the Pint of Science event in association with the University of Suffolk. It's essentially where they get some very clever people to sit in pubs and you have a drink and you learn some cool stuff about science. What's not to love about that? We'll get all the details on that, where you can go along and join in and learn something later on this month in the county. We'll do that tomorrow, shall we? After 9 for the bumper edition of Tobias Bowne on Sunday tomorrow. I wake up.

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1: The Prime Minister says protesters have a responsibility to call out hateful chants at pro-Palestine marches. Our reporter John Collins has more.
2: Sir Keir Starmer says people attending Gaza protests must challenge chants such as "Globalise the Intifada," following concerns over rising levels of anti-Semitism after the Golders Green stabbing. The Prime Minister says he supports the right to protest but believes tougher action may be needed against certain phrases. It comes as the terror threat level in the UK has been raised to severe, meaning a terror attack is highly likely.
1: The White House says hostilities with Iran have terminated even as US forces remain deployed in the region. President Donald Trump is arguing he does not need congressional approval, saying a ceasefire means the war powers deadline of May the 1st no longer applies. Critics say the 60-day limit for authorization has been ignored. Meanwhile, the United States is warning global shipping firms they could face sanctions if they pay Iran for safe passage through the Strait of Hormuz. Comedian Peter Kay was taken off stage mid-performance and a Birmingham arena was evacuated after a potential suspicious bag was reported. Police say a 19-year-old man was detained after the incident at the Utilita Arena last night. Everyone was safely evacuated as officers searched the venue. According to a report by Nationwide Building Society, the average house price increased by 3% annually in April. Property values increased by 0.4% on average month on month in April, taking the typical UK house price to just over £278,000. Despite this, Chief Economist at Nationwide explains why it's still affordable for many.
3: What we've seen over the last couple of years is that affordability had been steadily improving, partly because people's incomes on average had been rising much more quickly than house prices. And then on the other side of things, we also saw mortgage rates effectively coming down from the highs that we saw in 2023.
1: And the King is set to conclude his visit to Bermuda by launching the UK Space Agency's Project Nova, aimed at tackling space debris. From Radio News Hub, I'm Ben Monsey.
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0: on DAB and around the world online, starting off the second hour of the show. 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
1: Mornings with Tobias Baum.
0: Yes, we're in for Ian today till 12 midday. Coming up this hour, the answer to Connect 3 very shortly, then chatting with Jane Gould from the Ipswich Children's Book Group. They're celebrating their 50th anniversary. I wonder what they've got planned. We'll find out in a bit. And

0: 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Robert Palmer, it's Mercy, Mercy Me from Gen X Radio.
1: Connect 3.
0: So Ian very kindly left me the clues from the lovely Karen for today's Connect 3. I wonder if you've been playing along at home or in the car or in the garden, out and about across the county. Did you get it right this week? What connects these three things?
1: Connect 3.
2: Hades, Pluto, Hell.
0: Well done if you said they're all gods of the underworld. And I think Ian was very sneaky with that last one. Hell, of course, we normally think of as a place, but Hell is in fact derived from a Norwegian word, Hel, the daughter of Loki from Norse mythology. So there we go. Well done to you if you got that right. You are a winner.

0: Upside Your Head. It's Feel Good Radio for a Real Good County from us here at Gen X Radio Suffolk. And we'll be chatting about the joys of reading, and specifically children's books, and all the wonderful benefits that can come for your children or grandchildren, or even for you as an adult with reading books, and specifically books for children as well. The Ipswich Children's Book Group have been doing great work promoting a love of reading and everything related to literature for 50 years now. They've got some big things planned to celebrate it, and I've been finding out all about it. I'll bring you that after the Beatles next.
1: This Monday afternoon is Derby Day.

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0: such a brilliant song to listen to with headphones on. My goodness me, from the Beatles. It's Day Tripper. The left and the right of my earphones are doing incredible things right now. And this drumming? Thank you, Ringo. Do you know, as I love the Beatles. I've said that many times before on the radio. My love for them knows no bounds. Very happy to play that one for you this morning. Big number one from 1965. Now, it is the National Year of Reading. Lots of things happening up and down the county to celebrate all things literary over this year. But one group that's been doing that for quite some time is the Ipswich Children's Book Group. They're celebrating their 50th anniversary very soon. And this week, I spoke to Secretary Jane Gould.
1: It's great that there's this showcase for reading, for getting everybody into books and going all in, as they say, for the National Year of Reading.
0: But of course, the Ipswich Children's Book Group has been involved in promoting reading for such a long time. Founded in 1976, you've been celebrating love of reading ever since.
1: Yes, we have. Yes, we were sort of set up originally by a teacher called Marjorie Taylor, and she'd read about an organisation which was set up in 1968 called the Federation of Children's Book Groups, which was basically a network of grassroots groups helping to sort of promote and share sort of the love of reading and books and basically to help inform parents. So once she'd read about it, she got a group of friends together and basically it went from there, organising all kinds of events and talks and events in schools, just about anything you can think of. Really.
0: Yeah.
1: I came on board in 1982.
0: Oh, right.
1: So I have been around quite as long as that. I was working, at the time I was working at the Ancient House bookshop in Ipswich, where I was in the children's department, and so it seemed a natural thing to go along to book group meetings, and the Ancient House that was supported with bookstalls at events as well, which I went along and ran.
0: It's amazing that it's still going though, Jane, because you know these things, they come and go sometimes, don't they? Or the people who were behind them decide to stop for whatever reason, but this group is still going strong after 50 years. And I know you've got a number of events which we'll talk about in a minute to help celebrate that anniversary, but I'm keen to just get your perspective first on how you think it's changed. Do children still read books in the same way now as they did 50 years ago when the group started?
1: Probably not

0: as we're probably aware, that competing with screens all the time as well. But I think get the right book to the hands of the right child at the right time, you make a reader for life.
1: Absolutely, I agree with that completely, yes. And there's no such thing as bad reading, really, in that respect, is there? When you're trying to hook children into why it's such a great thing. And we know there are so many benefits behind it, both for schoolwork and just for general well-being and happiness.
0: Oh, yes, that's been proved. Reading has a myriad of benefits of all kinds, from improving your mental health to improving your vocabulary, helping you engage with your schoolwork.
1: So many benefits to it.
0: Yes, absolutely, yes.
1: One of the ways you can really inspire children is to get them to meet some real authors who can come in and talk about their craft and their journey into being a writer. And I know that the group has hosted so many big names over the years. I mean, just looking here at the list, Philippa Pierce, you've got Jacqueline Wilson, Chris Riddell, Corky Paul, you've got Anjali Ralph as well, just to name a few of those. It's so powerful, isn't it, when children get to meet some of their idols when it comes to writing?
0: Absolutely, and we've just been sort of proving that at the last few weeks, because we've just been held our third Red Hat Reading Festival, where we take authors into primary schools, and the response from the children it has been amazing. I mean, we had Kate Rolfe, local illustrator, who's been shortlisted for the second time for the Carnegie Medal for Illustration, and her latest book deals with dyslexia. And the reaction from some of the children there, they've seen themselves in a book for the first time, and it has such a powerful effect. I always say meeting an author is inspirational and aspirational, because it can show children that that's something they could do. They could be a writer, they could be an illustrator, they could go to work in publishing even. It benefits children so much.
1: Yes. Now, we're speaking a little bit before your event with the poet and writer Kevin Crossley Holland, who I know has been a big speaker and supporter of the group for many, many years. He's helping you out with an event which is also part of his farewell tour.
0: That's right. Yes. He's been with the book group virtually since the beginning. We have a very early photograph of him sort of joining us. He's been such a support to us, and we like to think we've been a support to him as well, obviously. But yes, he has decided to hang up his boots from touring, as he puts it. He is such an incredible spellbinding storyteller, and we're so much looking forward to meeting him. Hopefully not for the very last time, but this will be the last time that people will be able to listen to
1: him. And looking ahead, of course, it's not long until your 50th birthday celebrations that's happening on Saturday the 16th of May at the County Library, Northgate Street in Ipswich, from 10 o'clock in the morning. What have you got planned for this birthday party?
0: Well, we have got lots of activities, and we'll have some displays. And we've got some special guests. So during the morning, people will be able to come along and explore a story with Dominique Valente, who is the author of the Starfell and Witchspark series. They'll be able to listen to some stories, and they'll also be able to take part in a Follow the Leader activity with Harriet Howe, who is another local author, and her books include Follow the Leader and Tiger's Last Roar. So there'll be something for everybody to come along and take part in.
1: And I gather that you're also looking to reconnect with people who might have been part of that journey over the last 50 years of the Ipswich Children's Books Group. If anyone wants to get in touch, you want them to email ipscbg@gmail.com or have a look on your Facebook and Instagram page. I guess you try to gather lots of photographs and memories of things that have happened?
0: Oh, we are, very much so. We have got a gathering for past and current members. People should be getting an invitation to that shortly. But yes, we have got some scrapbooks, but the more photographs, the more memories that we can gather, we want to hear everything that's been happening over the last 50 years.
1: Brilliant. Okay. So, Jane, for this event that you've got coming up then at the County Library on the 16th of May, how do we get tickets? What do we do if we want to come along?
0: I think basically you just turn up.
1: Oh, that's very easy then. We just turn up at 10 o'clock.
0: Ten o'clock until 1. It's free to come into. So, yes, with as many people as possible to come along.

0: help us celebrate our 50th birthday.
1: That is amazing. Thank you so much for everything that you and everyone at the Ipswich Children's Book Group have been doing over the last 50 years. I hope all the anniversary celebrations go really well. Thanks for chatting to us today.
0: No, thank you very much.
1: That was Jane Gould, the secretary of the Ipswich Children's Book Group, chatting to me just a few days ago about their 50th anniversary celebrations coming up very soon. We'll take another look at the county's weather details for you after this from Creedence Clearwater Revival.

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0: So this morning started off quite bright and it will stay mostly sunny through the rest of the day. Temperatures will rise from about 9 degrees this morning to a high of 21 by mid-afternoon. Winds stay light, generally 3 to 7 miles per hour, and it will stay largely dry, just a small chance of a brief shower later on. Into the evening, it will remain settled with temperatures easing back through the teens. Tomorrow, it'll turn cooler and more unsettled. You can expect more cloud from early on, with outbreaks of light rain, especially in the morning. Highs will reach around 18 degrees, but it'll feel closer to the mid-teens, with a brisker breeze and gusts of up to 25 miles per hour. Rain chances increase to around 70%, with damp conditions lingering on and off through the rest of tomorrow. So overall, Saturday, dry, sunny and warm, a bit cooler and cloudier tomorrow.
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0: them from the early 90s, Technotronic and Get Up. You can have that as your inspiration if you really should get out of bed. If you don't need to, don't worry, we'll keep the tunes coming for you this Saturday morning. And right now, can I do it in style with two brilliant tunes from the 80s?
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0: Toya Wilcox now, and this is It's a Mystery.

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The votes from the Suffolk jury are in. Matt's going to be counting down the full top 40 greatest artists of the 80s as voted for by you. Will this one feature from Duran Duran?

0: Hungry Like the Wolf. Yeah, especially one that's not been fed recently. Duran Duran from Gen X Radio Suffolk. Do join Matt on Monday morning from 9 o'clock. Can't wait to see what's going to be Suffolk's number one 80s tune.
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0: 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Pussycat, Mississippi.
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0: Nearly said Pussycat Dolls. I'd love to hear their cover version of that. That would be something, wouldn't it?

0: 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It's Fever Dream.
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0: Latest news on the way for you at 11 o'clock in a couple of minutes' time. Right now, classic disco for a Saturday. Shaka Khan, and this is I'm Every Woman.

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1: Sir Keir Starmer has urged tougher action over controversial chants at Gaza demonstrations. John Collins has the details.
2: Sir Keir Starmer has called for stronger action over chants that are used at some Gaza marches, including Globalise the Intifada, but he stopped short of backing a full ban on protests. The UK threat terror level has been raised to severe following the Golders Green attack on Wednesday, in which two Jewish men were stabbed. Now, the Prime Minister said demonstrators should question their participation if such slogans are heard, and suggested he was in favour of further powers to help police demonstrations.
1: President Trump is facing questions over congressional authority after saying he can continue US military action in Iran without approval from lawmakers. The White House claims hostilities have ended under a ceasefire, despite the May 1st war powers deadline passing. Critics argue the law still requires Congress to authorise the conflict. Meanwhile, shipping companies are being cautioned by the United States against paying Iran to transit the Strait of Hormuz, with officials saying such payments could trigger sanctions. An investigation is underway after a performance by Peter Kay in Birmingham was halted and the audience evacuated over a suspected suspicious bag. Witnesses say the comedian was quietly escorted off stage about 45 minutes into the show. Police have arrested a 19-year-old man and say the arena has been searched as a precaution. This weekend marks 100 years since the five-day working week was introduced. New data from Henley Business School shows that a four-day week could improve well-being and productivity in the workplace. Dr. Rita Fontina is the director of flexible work at the World of Work Institute.
3: 4-day week might be something much less radical than, for example, a universal basic income, that more organizations will be using it, not just as a perk for employees, but now potentially as a measure to diminish unemployment.
1: And a humpback whale nicknamed Timmy, which has been stranded in shallow waters near Germany since March, has now been released into the North Sea, according to witnesses. From Radio News Hub, I'm Ben Monse.
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0: would the look constitute these days? Is it very short hair? Is it very long hair? Is it no hair at all? Is it dyed pink and blue and green and twisted into bits? You can see I'm not really very down with the youth at the moment, am I? I think I need some help.
1: Mornings with Tobias Bowne.
0: Tobias here for one more hour till 12 midday. Loads more to come. I'll tell you what, after this.

across the county on DAB, around the world online, the Spencer Davis Group, and number one for them from 66, Somebody Help Me. And if you love your 60s, do join us every weeknight from 6pm for 60s at 6. So it's been a bit of a season, hasn't it, for Ipswich Town? I've been picking up some fans who are a little bit neg, but all eyes will be on Portman Road today at 12:30 for the last game of the championship against QPR. We'll get the thoughts of Mark Tuxford on that one later.

0: Such a gorgeous song, this one, isn't it? I love this. There ain't no way to hide your lion. A bit more of the country sound, the Eagles on Lion Eyes from Gen X Radio Suffolk. And if country is your thing, join Nigel Rennie tomorrow with the Country Express. That's on air in the afternoon. Now, are you a tractor boy or a tractor girl? Have you been following this season in the championship? Have you got hopes of promotion? We might find out if that's going to happen later on this afternoon. It all depends on how Town get on at home at a 12:30 kickoff against QPR. I've been getting the thoughts of one of our gurus, Mark Tuxford. I'll bring you that after Suggs next.
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0: Feel Good Local Radio for Suffolk is back with Suggs. I'm only sleeping on Gen X Radio Suffolk. So will it be a sleepy affair this afternoon or edge of the seat action as Town take on QPR in the Championship? I've been getting the thoughts of Town guru Mark Tuxford.
1: It's been a funny old season, I think. I think obviously coming off the back of Southampton's game against City in the Cup at the weekend, I think a lot of Town fans were sort of going into this game thinking that, you know, will we do anything against this Southampton side? So very impressive, obviously, against City. And I think it was either going to go one of two ways. Either we were going to sort of turn up and put a performance in, or it was either going to be a case of that Southampton, you know, would sort of carry on their form from the weekend. And I think it was sort of a bit of the both in one sense. But Southampton did look very sort of jaded after the weekend. Obviously, a lot of effort went into sort of trying to get into the semis, but you know, I think it's one of them where you also don't really know what Ipswich side you're going to get this year. You know, you kind of look at games where we've beaten Coventry quite handsomely, and then we go and lose 5-3 to Wrexham, you know, and then go and lose to Sheffield United as well. So as I say, you don't really know what type of sort of Ipswich side is going to turn up this year.
0: So you say it's just been inconsistent, really, in that respect.
1: Yeah, it has been very inconsistent, and I think we've actually been quite poor throughout the season. So I'm sort of surprised in a way that where we are in the position in the table, but at the same time I'm not, because of the level of players we have, you know, the level of investment that's gone into the squad as well after the Premier League. So, you know, it was always going to be a tough game against Southampton. You know, if you asked me before the game, I probably would have said that we might lose that game just purely because of Southampton's form. And we've not really been at it for at least the last sort of few games, really. So, yeah, it was a telling game, and you know, really good advert for the Championship, because it did turn out to be quite a good game from the neutral perspective, but yeah, not really the ideal result for either side, really.
0: No, but you're right. When it's good for Town, isn't it? And I know boss Kieran McKenna said that game at midweek was an outstanding game of football because they were playing a team that have been on really good form recently, and you could see how well Town were working together.
1: Yeah, I think if there's one thing to say about this side is that, you know, they do seem to sort of grind out sort of performances now and again. Are they the team that, you know, was promoted 2 years ago? No. There's obviously new players and different players and all that sort of stuff. I think the only sort of two players that are really kind of left, really, or three players, is Walt and Davis and Burns. But, you know, it has been all changed in a matter of sort of 2 years, but that's football. But, you know, as I say, it has been quite a sort of topsy-turvy and almost sort of bit of a disappointing sort of season from an Ipswich perspective, because I think a lot of people were kind of expecting us to really be kind of where Coventry are, almost kind of sort of running away with the league with the level of plays and investment, to say. But it was a really good game. And then obviously going into Saturday, it's a massive game.
0: Yeah, you're right. It's not all doom and gloom, is it? Because that late equaliser from Jack Clark means that the race for automatic promotion is still open, isn't it? Until this final round of matches this weekend. It's going to be a very tense afternoon of football, isn't it?
1: Yeah, it will be. But that's what Ipswich do. They don't make it easy for us.
0: They don't make it easy to be a fan for you, do they?
1: No, they don't. But it's going to be a really good day, and hopefully, obviously, we'll get the win. And you know, we've got a better Millwall result, and you'd like to think we will, you know, with the home crowd, you know, backing us and all that sort of stuff. But I think, you know, ultimately, what we need to be doing is starting the game off as we mean to go on. You know, we don't want it to be one of those sort of games where we get to, you know, sort of 65 minutes, you know, it's a 0-0, or you know, we're 1-0 down, because obviously that's when the crowd will get on your back, and it doesn't become pleasant. So, you know, I think as a fan base, we just need to really sort of stick in and, you know, really support the team. That's what we're there for.
0: Middlesbrough and Millwall can both still catch Ipswich as things stand, can't they, for that automatic place? And then it would mean playoffs, I guess. How worried are you that that might actually be a thing?
1: You know, I'm trying to sort of think positive in a sense of that, you know, we've got one more game. We've just got to get a win and, you know, and we're up, you know. But, you know, if it doesn't materialise like that and QPR come out for whatever reason with nothing to play for and, you know, and put in a performance, then yeah, it could potentially be the playoffs. But you know, I was saying to someone the other day that we need to get automatics, obviously, because I think if we end up in the playoffs, I don't think we're going to win the playoffs.
0: No.
1: I just don't think we've got enough about us this season to almost go another few games and, you know, and put in performances. You know, and if we come up against somebody like Wrexham, you know, we've already seen what they can do at their place, and it's one of them where, you know, I think Southampton are really strong, and I do back them to win the playoffs. And again, if we then come up against them in the final, then, you know, they've got that kind of experience already this season of playing at Wembley. So, yeah, I just don't back us for the playoffs, and that's why we need to be getting obviously a win on Saturday. So.
0: And you'd love an early goal then this afternoon to just put everyone's calm head on.
1: Yeah, I mean, you know, I think it makes the atmosphere much better. I mean, it makes the game better from our point of view. You know, QPR haven't got anything to play for, so you'd like to think that they've almost got their flip-flops on and ready to go down the beach. But, you know, for me, it's one of them where, obviously, you know, if you get an early goal, you know, the confidence is there. But we sometimes struggle to do that. But I'd like to think that we've pretty much everything on the line. Then you need to be putting in the performances. The right team needs to be put out. And, you know, let's face it, Kieran Kenner has been in this position before. So I'd like to think he knows what he's doing.
0: Yeah, so to use every cliche in the book, it really is all to play for this afternoon. What is your prediction for how it's going to go then?
1: I'm going to say 3-0 Ipswich.
0: See, that's quite a confident prediction.
1: It is. I'll probably just leave it at that. I think it is a confident prediction.
0: Yeah, we'll say no more. All right then. Well, thank you so much for your contribution today and over this season. And I know Ian is really looking forward to catching up with you again for some more football chats when he's back.
1: Perfect. Thanks, Tobias.
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0: So we will have to wait and see. We're just a few hours away, aren't we, from knowing if it's automatic promotion or if it'll be playoffs for Town. I'm not sure I'll be able to cope if it goes to playoffs. My goodness me. My nerves will be shredded. It's Gen X Radio Suffolk with Classic Nolans now. They're doing some dancing.

I'm in the mood for dancing from JetX Radio 7. So is the sun shining where you are in the county right now? If you're anywhere near the coast, can you see it glistening on those waves as they just roll onto the beach? Well, we'll have a look and see what the full weather details are for this bank holiday weekend after this from Hank Mizell.

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0: It was a bright start, wasn't it? And then it will stay mostly sunny through the rest of today. Temperatures will rise from around 9 degrees up to a high of 21 by mid-afternoon. The wind will stay light, generally about 3 to 7 miles per hour, and it stays largely dry, just the chance of a brief shower later on here and there. Into the evening, it remains settled with temperatures easing back through the teens. Sunday will turn cooler and more unsettled. You can expect cloud from early on with outbreaks of light rain, especially in the morning. Highs will reach around 18 degrees, but it will feel closer to the mid-teens with a brisker breeze and gusts, maybe even up to 25 miles per hour. Rain chances increase to around 70%. Damp conditions will linger on and off through the day tomorrow, so the better weather is definitely today. Sunny, dry and warm.
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It's just such an incredibly catchy song, isn't it? Boney M and Mar Baker from Gen X Radio Suffolk. Now, if you're listening to me last Sunday, I was talking about being devastated by the news that our vacuum cleaner had stopped working. I'm the kind of person who cleans three or four times a day with that normally on a good day. Well, I thought it was going to be destined for the bin, but I gave it another chance. So I sprayed all the filter with a special can of pressurised air. That didn't do the job. So then I took it all apart and washed it all under the tap, the bits that aren't plugged into anything. And you know what? Good news, it's fine. I can live to vacuum another day, and that makes me very happy.

They're right, of course, aren't they? Everything counts. Is that just when it comes to calories, or have they got other things in mind? It's Depeche Mode from Gen X Radio Suffolk. Tobias in for Ian today until 12 midday. And, of course, not just town in action, is it, this weekend? We've got Speedway on Monday. James Hayes will be live from Foxhall from 2.

0: beautiful bit of soul from Lutrecia McNeil. Even a wonderful name to say. It's Ain't That Just the Way.
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2: 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At 4, you'll hear facts you didn't need, but now can't forget. At 3, he says exactly what you were thinking, just slightly louder. Number 2, there's always that moment where even he doesn't know what's coming next. Number 1, because no playlist in the world comes with that level of ridiculous running commentary.
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4: 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May the 4th be with you.

That is just perfect, isn't it? For a Saturday morning in the world's greatest county. How good is that? John Lennon, It's Nobody Told Me from Gen X Radio Suffolk. And you don't have that excuse, because I'm about to tell you what's on the radio for the rest of the afternoon. Stay with us, because Jake Moyes is with you with Saturday Lunch. That's from 12 o'clock. Then Bozzy has got the afternoons covered from 2 with gossip, news and the odd top 10. Looking forward to hearing Matt Borman tonight from 6 with the Rock Years. He's continuing the countdown of the 1,000 most successful rock and metal songs of all time. Right now, Thin Lizzy, this is The Boys Are Back in Town. Guess who-

who Dino is? Does he have a nice place to hang out? Or is it Gino's? That's a cue for a song, isn't it? Dex's Midnight Runners, something along those lines. Thank you to you for your company over the last 3 hours. It's been a lot of fun. And do you know, I'm back tomorrow for an extended edition of Tobias Bound on Sunday. We're kicking off at 9, sitting in for Jake. And I've got a great guest on the show tomorrow, Dr. Emma Bond from the University of Suffolk, who'll be here to tell us about the Pint of Science event happening across the county in a couple of weeks' time. Essentially, you go to a pub, you get yourself a drink, and you sit and listen to some world experts on some fascinating science topics, and you could probably ask some cool questions as well. Couple of tunes to play for you before we go. Should we just get super soulful for a Saturday morning? Should we do that with Marvin Gaye and this classic? Of course, it's What's Going On.

it on. The only word to describe that brilliant song. Marvin Gaye, What's Going On, from Gen X Radio Suffolk. I hope you have a brilliant rest of your Saturday, whatever you've got planned. Are you going down to Portman Road to watch Town take on QPR, the final game in the Championship this season? We're just a few hours away, aren't we, from finding out if they will get automatic promotion or if it's going to be playoffs, and I don't think I'll cope very well if it's that option. I'll catch you tomorrow morning from 9 on the radio station that loves the county. It's Gen X Radio Suffolk. See you then.

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1: The Prime Minister, Keir Starmer, says protesters have a responsibility to challenge hateful chants at Gaza marches following the Golders Green stabbing. It comes as the UK terror threat level has been raised to severe. He warned of a growing threat to British Jews and called for tougher action on certain language, while stressing he still strongly supports the right to peaceful protest and free speech. Donald Trump has told Congress the conflict with Iran has effectively ended, despite an ongoing standoff in the region. John Collins has more.
2: The president says he doesn't need approval from Congress, arguing that the ceasefire means the war powers deadline has effectively been paused. Critics, though, say the 60-day limit has been bypassed. Meanwhile, the US is warning international shipping companies that they could face sanctions if they pay Iran for safe passage through the Strait of Hormuz.
1: Four-time Paralympic gold medalist and former Formula One driver Alex Zanardi has died at the age of 59. The Italian, who lost both legs in a 2001 weight racing crash, went on to achieve remarkable success in paracycling, winning four Paralympic golds. Tributes have been paid to a man widely admired for his resilience and determination. Police in Birmingham says no suspicious items were found after the city's Utilita Arena was evacuated during a gig by the stand-up comedian Peter Kay. A 19-year-old man who was arrested on suspicion of a bomb hoax offence remains in custody. This weekend marks the 100-year anniversary of the five-day week. A new report from Henley Business School has shown that introducing a four-day week will benefit both workers and employers. Dr. Rita Fontina says that productivity growth, because of AI, has made shorter hours possible.
3: Now, with AI and with the related potential layoff and the unemployment patterns could potentially be mitigated by a four-day week.
1: And comedians James Acaster, Joe Lycett and Ramesh Ranganathan are among the celebrities joining the second series of Celebrity Traitors. That's the latest from Radio News Hub. I'm Ben Monse.
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London Beat, I've been thinking about you, kicking off your Saturday lunchtimes afternoon. Thank you very much to Tobias Baum for the last few hours, covering for Ian Dayborn this morning. I believe Ian's back next week, but thank you very much, Tobias. You can catch him back tomorrow. I think he's doing a 4-hour stint tomorrow. I think he's covering my Sunday morning show tomorrow, as well as his Sunday morning and Sunday afternoon show. So you can catch Tobias here for 4 hours tomorrow morning. Thank you, Tobias. It's me and you now, between now and 2 o'clock. Jake Moy, Saturday lunch, 7 minutes past 12.

Do the Mick Miller joke. Shall I do it? Oh, it's a Saturday. Let's do it. So I was walking around the high street the other day and someone with long sort of greasy hair and he had a sign. He was playing that song on the guitar. I went up to him. I said, "Oi, that is Super Tramp." Shouldn't have done it, should I? Jake Moyes, Saturday lunchtime. Gen X Radio Suffolk, how are you?

Girls Aloud, Sound of the Underground here on Gen X Radio. Something Jake Moyes on your Saturday lunchtime. The usual things coming up this afternoon. We've got the Dutch Street Organ. That is coming up in about 10 minutes time. And then we have later on another Ooh, That'll Learn Ya. So that's coming up. We like learning things on this show, and we do love that old Dutch Street Organ as well. That coming up in about 10 minutes time. Have you been enjoying the sunshine this week? It's been gorgeous, isn't it? Yesterday, Friday, absolute belter of a day, and that wind was dropped as well.

0: Katie Lang, Constant Craving. Every time I play that song, I think she's calling me something naughty, but she's not. She's not. She's doing the old, she's talking about the souls of our body, not somewhere else on our body. But it sounds like she's calling us one, doesn't she? 17 minutes past midday. Jake Moyes on your Saturday lunchtime. Good afternoon.
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Absolutely love this one from Prince. Raspberry Beret here on Gen X Radio Summer. A little update on the Classic Mini then. I went last Friday and I said, oh, it's looking a bit better. They've welded bits up. They said, come back next Friday and we should have the front wings back on, right? The new front wings on in the old one spaces. So I ran out of time to go down to the workshop yesterday. So I sent him a text. I said, was going to come down, see the progress, can't make it, send us a photo. He said, really sorry, but we've had a big job on this week, this took priority, so we haven't really done much to yours. He said, don't worry, next week and the week after are all blocked out for yours. I thought, well, they do keep saying that. They kept saying, they said this week should have been blocked out for me, but now it's next week. So hopefully, fingers crossed, they pull the fingers out and get it done, because the middle of May is fast approaching, and I'll tell you what, it can't come soon enough. I was a bit gutted. I'd got in my head, it's going to be ready by the end of next week, week after maybe. Now it's looking like it is the middle of May. There was a little bit of hope. You know when someone says, oh yeah, it'll be 3 weeks, but you hope it'll be 2 weeks. Now it is looking like the middle of May, and I'm a bit gutted. But there you go, we move on. Dutch Street Organ on the way next, after Donna Summer here on Gen X Radio Suffolk.

Love from Donna Summer here on Gen X Radio Suffolk. Saturday lunchtime with me, Jake Moyes. It's coming up to 12:30. It's time to get out the Dutch street organ. If you feel like getting in touch with the answer this afternoon, 07368 662 517. But I must say, I'm actually in Essex today. Bowls tournament going on in Essex, so that's where I am over this bank holiday weekend. Then I'm playing in a different tournament on Monday, so I'm not here for the full weekend, but I'll be back next Saturday. So if you want to have a crack and let me know, I'll do the old congratulations next week. So, do you know what song is being played on the Dutch street organ this week?

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0: So it's mainly fine today with some warm sunny spells and light winds. Cloud will mount and gradually increase as the day progresses, with rain spreading northwards into the evening. Maximum temperature of around 22 degrees, and the rest of the bank holiday weekend unsettled to round out the weekend. Cloudier than recent times and recent days, with some rain or showers over the next couple of days as well, Sunday, Monday. Still some brighter weather as well, still changeable but breezier and cooler as we exit the weekend and move on to Tuesday.

in the nice weather yesterday, driving home, I had the aircon on and I dug out my guilty pleasure playlist from my homemade playlist. And I'm not ashamed to admit it, that one makes it in it as well. No Doubt, Don't Speak. Do you reckon I could get a squeeze a bank holiday special in at some point? Jakey's guilty pleasures. It will amount with all the songs that you either sing on the shower or you're singing loudly in your car. But when you pull up to the traffic lights, you turn the radio down because you don't want people to know what you're listening to. I think there's a show worth there, don't you? All the songs you love listening to, but in public you deny it. No Doubt, don't Speak would be in that one. This one's not a guilty pleasure. It's just a song that I love. I love Rod Stewart. What can I say? From 1983, Baby Jane here on Gen X Radio Southwark Saturday Lunch. Good afternoon.

I don't think he's got a bad song in him. I know I say it all the time, but I really don't think he's got a bad song in him. Maybe him and Elton John are one of the only few. Maybe you know someone that hasn't made a bad song. Rod Stewart, Baby Jane, Gen X Radio Suffolk. Jake Moyes on your Saturday lunch. I've done a few midweek lunch times this week as well, in for Mark Healy. I enjoyed that.

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5: So the votes are in. 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
6: I wish I could fly way up to the sky, but I can't.
5: It will find you. 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

ABBA, the winner takes it all here on Gen X Radio Suffolk. The older I get, the more I can appreciate a bit of ABBA. When I was younger, I thought, why are you playing ABBA, Dad, in the car on your CD? Why aren't you playing Guns N' Roses or something? Why are you listening to ABBA? Why do you want to buy ABBA Gold? But as I get older, I can tell you, I do start to appreciate them a little bit more. How are you doing with today's Dutch Street Organ then? You need to identify this song.

07 368 662 517. Though you're playing along by yourself today, because I am away in Essex. Answer in just over 10 minutes' time.

The Detroit Spinners. It's a shame here on Gen X Radio 7. That peaked number 20 in December of 1970. Still time to squeeze one more in before your news headlines at 1 o'clock. And coming up in the second hour, we've got the answer to today's Dutch Street Organ, and we've got another that'll learn you, Educating Suffolk. I just love teaching you things on a Saturday lunchtime. That's all coming up after the national news headlines, which is next after Aztec Camera.

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1: Keir Starmer has urged stronger action to tackle anti-Semitism after the Golders Green attack. He says demonstrators should call out extremist chants as the UK terror threat level is raised to severe, meaning an attack is highly likely. He stopped short of supporting a ban on Gaza marches, but signalled tougher policing powers may be needed, as concerns grow about rising hate incidents and the safety of Jewish communities across the UK. US President Donald Trump has told Congress the war in Iran has ended, despite ongoing tensions in the region. John Collins has the details.
2: Well, Donald Trump insists that congressional approval isn't required here, claiming the ceasefire means the war powers' May the 1st deadline no longer applies. Opponents argue the legal 60-day authorization limit has effectively been ignored. At the same time, the US has warned global shipping firms that they risk sanctions if they make payments to Iran to pass through the Strait of Hormuz.
1: Israeli airstrikes on southern Lebanon have killed at least 7 people and wounded others as hostilities continue between Israel and Hezbollah despite a ceasefire. The Israeli airstrikes on southern Lebanon came as Israel's military issued a new warning for residents of 9 southern villages to evacuate. According to Nationwide Building Society, the UK housing market is showing somewhat surprising momentum, with annual house price growth going up in April. It increased 3% annually in April, accelerating from 2.2% annual growth in March. Robert Gardner is Nationwide's chief economist.
3: The government, and as well previous governments, have been trying to find ways of increasing housing supply. So if that's successful, hopefully that what that would mean is that house prices, again, wouldn't rise as quickly as people's incomes and improve affordability over time.
1: King Charles will end his Bermuda visit by unveiling a UK space agency project to track space debris across Earth's orbit. The scheme involves telescopes at multiple global sites monitoring defunct satellites and rocket stages. During his final day, he will also open a new Coast Guard station. That's the latest from Radio News Hub. I'm Ben Monse.
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That's a way to crack open your second hour, isn't it? Phil Collins, Something Happened on the Way to Heaven here on Gen X Radio Southwark. Jake Moyes on your Saturday lunchtime, 7 minutes past one. Shall I give you the answer to today's Dutch Street Organ? I've been asking you to identify this song being played on a Dutch Street Organ. No stranger to love. There you go, you know what it is. And so do I. Yes, it's Rick Astley, Never Gonna Give You Up. That's today's song being played on the Dutch Street Organ. We'll have another one of those next week. Well done if you got it right at home.

This is the live here on Gen X Radio. So I've had quite a few versions of those knocking about, but this is the one we play. Amy McDonald from December 2007. Only reached number 28 though, but it's a good song nonetheless, isn't it? It's not terrible. Gen X Radio Suffolk, feel good radio for a real good county, bringing you the tunage this afternoon. 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

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A very good afternoon. This Monday afternoon is Derby Day at Fox.

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Gen X Radio Suffolk Saturday lunch with me, Jake Moyes. Don't forget Bank Holiday Monday afternoon. The Ipswich Witches take on the Kings Lynn Stars in an East Anglian derby in the Roe Motor Oil Premiership. We are going to be there. Gen X Radio Suffolk going to be there with the roadshow, giving running commentary, and we're just going to be there and having a good old time. Come

down and see us. I personally won't be there because on Bank Holiday Monday, when I get back from being in Essex at a bowls tournament, there's another bowls tournament that I'm actually playing in, this one on Monday. And I won it last year. I won it with my mate John and James. Sadly, John isn't with us this Monday. He's decided to go on holiday, so we needed to replace him. So we've got David in. So it's James, David and Jake, and we're looking to retain our title from last year. So there's some spectacular blocks going in though, so I'm not 100% convinced we're going to, but we'll see. Wish me luck, because it would be nice to win it 2 years on the trot. But if you're not coming to watch the bowls, make sure you go down to Foxhall Stadium for the Ipswich Witches on Monday afternoon. Gen X Radio is going to be there, like I said.

The Average White Band picking up the pieces here on Gen X Radio Suffolk. Saturday lunch with me, Jake Moy. Shall we do today's Ooh, That Will Learn You, Educating Suffolk? Why do we do that then? Why does that happen? This week,

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0: So a mainly fine day. It was brighter earlier on, some warm and sunny spells and light winds. Although cloud will amount and generally increase as the day progresses, with rain spreading northwards into the evening. Maximum temperature today around the 22 mark. And for the rest of the weekend, unsettled to round out the bank holiday weekend. Cloudier than recent days with some rain or showers, but still some brighter weather. Still changeable though, but breezier and cooler on Tuesday as we head back to work. Pollen count over the next few days: Saturday low, Sunday low, and Monday also low. Of course, though, subject to change.
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Del Shannon, Keep Searching here on Gen X Radio Suffolk. Now, I went to get my eyes tested on Monday. First time I've had them tested for rather long time, about 3 or 4 years I haven't had them tested. And I've changed where I was going to get my eyes tested. You know, things change and you don't have time to go to these smaller branches. So sometimes you just go to the bigger branches, right? So I won't say where I went. But first time it's been tested for a long time. So they test my eyes, we scan the eyes, and then it gets to the bit where you've got to pick your glasses. Now, where I've always been before, basically what happens is the man will come and he'll bring me some frames and things that he thinks will suit me, and I'll pick one of them, right? In where I went, you're sort of left to your own devices. So I went and picked up a pair of glasses and a pair of sunglasses. Took them to the lady and she said, okay, your eyes are sort of... basically, she had my prescription. She called her manager over and he said, oh God, like my eyes were that bad. Basically, I picked a pair of sunglasses that had thin frames and she said, oh, you can't have them. She said, your lenses won't have that. Your lenses won't have it unless you pay extra. I said, well, I'm not paying extra. I said, good news though, because there was two pairs I was set on. This is one pair. I'll just go and get the other pair. So I go, get the other pair, bring it back. She says, you can have these, but they are women's. I said, are they? I thought they were in the men's section. She said, no, the sun section has men and women. She said, look at that glittery thing on the side. I said, yeah, I won't have women's in. So I went back and found another pair, slightly thicker, thin frames. And she said, all right, you can have them, but you will have to pay about 60 odd quid to have your lens thin. So I thought, oh, well, I'm not going to pick another pair because frankly, the rest were rubbish. So it was just a nightmare. I like people bringing me things and telling me what suits me. Leave it up to me? No. Stress sense? It's something I've never had. I'm a t-shirt and jeans man, not branded or anything. Hoodie and jeans, maybe a denim jacket. Went out last weekend, blue denim jacket, blue jeans. I thought, well, I'll probably look alright melon in this, but my black denim jacket was in the car. And I wasn't going in the car, so I had to put my blue one on.

0: 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How are you doing with today's educating Suffolk? That'll learn ya. Why do we get that random shiver every now and again? And why do people say, ooh, someone's just walked over my grave? Answer coming up very shortly.
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4: 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At 4, you'll hear facts you didn't need, but now can't forget. At 3, he says exactly what you were thinking, just slightly louder. Number 2, there's always that moment where even he doesn't know what's coming next. Number 1, because no playlist in the world comes with that level of ridiculous running commentary. Monday to Friday from 9 with John Gross Ipswich. The new Chery Tiggo 4, now available from $19,995 at John Gross Ipswich.
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The Cardigans, my favourite game here on Gen X Radio Stuff. I got 11 minutes to two. Let's crack on and give you the answer to today's why do we do that then? Why does that happen? Today we're doing why do we suddenly shiver sometimes? Well, that sudden random shiver that runs down your spine, even when you're not cold, is often called a pessimum, right? Or more normally called someone walking over your grave, which is what people say. Since you're not actually freezing, your body is like responding to a glitch in your nervous system or a sudden shift in internal chemistry. Here's some sort of reasons that it happens. The nervous system reset. Your automatic nervous system manages things that you don't even think about, like your heart rate and body temperature. And sometimes the two branches of the system like to fight and flight, and their wires get crossed, sort of thing. So the glitch happens. A tiny surge of adrenaline can fire off for no apparent reason. Your muscles respond by contracting rapidly, which is a shiver, and burn off that phantom energy. So you go, ooh. That is your basically nerves, wires crossing and things. So that result is a quick full body shudder that lasts only for a second. Now, some people will say, oh, that's walking over your grave. Someone's walked over my grave. I've just shivered. Someone's walked over my grave. Now, historically, humans have always looked for a supernatural explanation for things they couldn't see. Because the shiver feels like an external chill that you didn't cause, people assume it was a spirit passing through or a promotion of death. In reality, it's just your nerves having a bit of a reboot. So the walking over your grave thing is a bit of a myth. So there you go. But did you know that? If you did, well done. If you didn't, I've learnt you something. That shiver then is just to do with our nerves having a bit of a misfire, basically. Nothing to do with people walking over your grave. Well done if you got it right at home. We'll have another one of those next week. Jennifer Lopez, Waiting for Tonight, 1999, here on Gen X Radio Summit. Jake Moyes on your Saturday lunchtime. Good afternoon.

Jennifer Lopez, Waiting for Tonight here on Gen X Radio Suffolk. Thank you very much for your company this afternoon. That is it from me, but stay tuned to Gen X Radio Suffolk because we've got plenty of great shows and songs and things coming up over the next few days for your bank holiday Monday. So don't go away. Wish me luck for Monday's bank holiday tournament in the bowls. And if you're going down to the Foxhall, I do hope you have a lovely day. And I'll see you back live next Saturday lunchtime from 12. I'll leave you this one from George Benson. Feel Like Making Love. Thank you for your company this afternoon. Hopefully it stays nice and sunny across Suffolk and Essex, because that's where I am this weekend. And I'll see you next Saturday, right? You take care of yourselves. Ta-da, enjoy the bank holiday.

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1: The Prime Minister, Keir Starmer, says protesters have a responsibility to challenge hateful chants at Gaza marches following the Golders Green stabbing. It comes as the UK terror threat level has been raised to severe. He warned of a growing threat to British Jews and called for tougher action on certain language, while stressing he still strongly supports the right to peaceful protest and free speech. Donald Trump has told Congress the conflict with Iran has effectively ended, despite an ongoing standoff in the region. John Collins has more.
2: The president says he doesn't need approval from Congress, arguing that the ceasefire means the war powers deadline has effectively been paused. Critics, though, say the 60-day limit has been bypassed. Meanwhile, the US is warning international shipping companies that they could face sanctions if they pay Iran for safe passage through the Strait of Hormuz.
1: Four-time Paralympic gold medalist and former Formula One driver Alex Zanardi has died at the age of 59. The Italian, who lost both legs in a 2001 weight racing crash, went on to achieve remarkable success in paracycling, winning four Paralympic golds. Tributes have been paid to a man widely admired for his resilience and determination. Police in Birmingham says no suspicious items were found after the city's Utilita Arena was evacuated during a gig by the stand-up comedian Peter Kay. A 19-year-old man who was arrested on suspicion of a bomb hoax offence remains in custody. This weekend marks the 100-year anniversary of the five-day week. A new report from Henley Business School has shown that introducing a four-day week will benefit both workers and employers. Dr. Rita Fontina says that productivity growth, because of AI, has made shorter hours possible.
3: Now, with AI and with the related potential layoff and the unemployment patterns could potentially be mitigated by a four-day week.
1: And comedians James Acaster, Joe Lycett and Ramesh Ranganathan are among the celebrities joining the second series of Celebrity Traitors. That's the latest from Radio News Hub. I'm Ben Monse.
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next on The Man Who's Got a brand new movie coming out. Yes, they've managed to do the kind of swap over from the stage to screen for the part where he was apparently on tour in Thriller. Well, who am I talking about? Michael Jackson. It is, however, not Michael Jackson. It's Boz. Hello, how are you? Thanks to Jakey for the last couple of hours. He will be back tomorrow morning here on Gen X Radio Suffolk. However, for the next couple of hours, it is you and me, a whole host of great songs, and hey, we'll check in on things such as gig guides, a bit of a top, double top, your random facts, your sport, reflection on the week. Hey, it's going to be a busy show. Is that all right with you?

Associates and Party Beer 2. It is Feel Good Radio for a real good county. Gen X Radio Suffolk, Bozzy on your afternoons. Are you right? How's your Saturday gone? How's the week gone? As we reflect back, of course, it is Saturday. And as always, we love to take a little bit of a look as to what is going on around the whole of Suffolk. It's been a bit of a strange week. It has. It's actually been pretty much a good week across Suffolk. Ipswich, of course, is still buzzing a bit after the Brighton the Corners pulled thousands of people into town there last weekend. And there's also more going on this weekend too. We'll talk about that in the gig guide. There is the Vintage and Retro Street Market back on Sunday, winding through the walk, the Butter Market, and also into Ancient House. There's also some local recognition on the way with not one, not two, but actually 11 businesses making in the finals of this year's Muddy Stiletto Awards. So that's got to be a decent vote of confidence in the town's independence as well. And if that wasn't enough, there's also the real blue and white feel around the place this weekend. Of course, the campaign for Ipswich Town, well, that's coming to the end, isn't it? We've got to get behind town. And on top of that, there's also some good longer-term news as well, with the Ipswich Learning Centre moving into a new home on Museum Street ahead of the Fresh Course launch in September. And over in East Suffolk, the council have reopened its apprenticeship scheme to help grow local talent. So if you go across Suffolk, been a bit of a positive week, a bit of community spirit, a bit of town pride, and plenty happening as we head into the weekend.

full of cold this afternoon. I'm not going to moan too much, but if someone could send the lemon snips over, I would be very appreciative. It's a bit like sniffly air, sniffling, and trying to get my words out. SWV on Gen X Radio Suffolk right here. Now, did you go to Northampton on Thursday night? If you didn't and you don't know what I'm talking about, we'll check in with the Suffolk Sport next. Monday afternoon is Derby Day at

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0: So how much have you been keeping an eye on sports? And of course, big, big moment for Ipswich Town this afternoon, taking on QPR. They're already in that game at this moment in time. And Town Women, well, they are in action on, well, they're action this afternoon with Sunderland visiting the Job Community Stadium at 3 p.m. for their final Women's Super League 2 game of the season. And in Speedway, what a moment. The Ipswich Witches are absolutely motoring. They've booked their place in the Premiership Knockout Cup final after another win over Northampton. And British Speedway says they're now uncatchable at the top of their southern section. So great news for them. That sets them up for a cup final against Leicester later in the season. In rugby, the senior league season has pretty much wound down, but Ipswich Rugby Football Club still had Friday night action for the thirds against Thurston seconds, and the club has also been highlighting its Colts in the Eastern County Sevens. So plenty of things bubbling away over at Humber Doosley Lane in Ipswich. And in grassroots football, Suffolk Cup season was, well, we had big kind of thing. The primary cup final between Laxfield and Cavendish was at Needham Market last night, and Sunday brings Suffolk Super Sunday at Bloomfields with the four county finals on the bill. And that's your roundup of your Suffolk sport this week, and it's been a good one. Good one for the Witches, and they are back in action. If you haven't caught this, back in action Monday afternoon. Gen X Radio Suffolk will be there with the Roadshow. Come down, say hello. Say hello, my name's So-and-so. And we'll go, oh, I'm Boz. This is Hazel. Oh, and Tootie's might be there as well.
1: Let's go!

0: And it's still something that people dance to today. If you may be going off to a wedding, maybe you'll hear that. Or will it be We Will Rock You?
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0: So Saturday, well, it's looking the pick of the weekend. A lovely mix of kind of sunshine throughout the course of the day. Also pleasantly warm with highs of around 20 degrees. Into the night, it's going to stay quite mild too, with lows down to 12 degrees. Into Sunday, turns very unsettled. In fact, it'll be mostly cloudy with a little rain in the morning and then a chance of showers into the afternoon. Still not cold though. Top temperature, 17 degrees.

Two Babes and Round Round. John Hyde here from 4 o'clock this afternoon. If you loved the sound of the pirate radio stations in the 60s and grew up with the disco sounds of the 1970s and 80s, then John here from 4 through until

this one or two times this afternoon. I just walked out to the kitchen. Mrs. B was there. She's making some, would you believe, she's making some cakes this afternoon. Looks lovely. Looks good. The first thing I got is, don't you come over here and breathe on these cakes. Just go out. So basically, I'm banished back to the studio. I'm

0: as a child, standing just along Foxhall Road, Heath Lane, and watching go past. What am I talking about? Of course, the Felixstowe Run is starting tomorrow, and they've had to change the route. It's going to actually be going down by Kesgrave and then out by Seven Hills, just to avoid all of the roadworks that are happening around here in town. And aren't they bad? The roadworks, OMG! Wasn't it a nightmare this week, just trying to get around the whole of Ipswich, if you were here. I got a phone call from Mrs. B saying, we left school over half an hour ago. Now, usually, it takes no more than about 5 to 10 minutes to get to the house. But now, she was stuck. Other people cancelled trying to come and see us. And all sorts. Traffic was pretty bad, wasn't it? I know Stevie Tooties was talking about it on Breakfast. How has the traffic been for you this week? Have you got caught up in any?
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So Steve's bringing back on the breakfast show on Monday. Yeah, he's doing a double shift, I think. He's not taking his public holiday. He will be here from 7 on breakfast. And the thing that made me smile during the course of the week, we're taking Stevie Tootsies to Speedway. He has lived in Ipswich for years and years and years and has never been to Foxhall Stadium to the Speedway. He's been to Stock Car. And it made me think, what's the one thing

1998, would you believe? November 1998. That makes me feel very, very old. I think which girlfriend? I'm trying to remember which model I was going with at that particular time. Now, anyway, that's another story. On the way then, after three, we are going to do a treble tom. Yeah, another one. This time, got a bit of a Suffolk slant for you. And a TV classic in there. Bit of Gen X music, just to try and just go, do you know your stuff or do you not know your stuff? I will also check in with the gig guide. Have you been sending in your gigs? Where are you playing maybe tonight? Or where are you

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1: Keir Starmer has urged stronger action to tackle anti-Semitism after the Golders Green attack. He says demonstrators should call out extremist chants as the UK terror threat level is raised to severe, meaning an attack is highly likely. He stopped short of supporting a ban on Gaza marches, but signalled tougher policing powers may be needed, as concerns grow about rising hate incidents and the safety of Jewish communities across the UK. US President Donald Trump has told Congress the war in Iran has ended, despite ongoing tensions in the region. John Collins has the details.
2: Well, Donald Trump insists that congressional approval isn't required here, claiming the ceasefire means the war powers May the 1st deadline no longer applies. Opponents argue the legal 60-day authorization limit has effectively been ignored. At the same time, the US has warned global shipping firms that they risk sanctions if they make payments to Iran to pass through the Strait of Hormuz.
1: Israeli airstrikes on southern Lebanon have killed at least 7 people and wounded others as hostilities continue between Israel and Hezbollah despite a ceasefire. The Israeli airstrikes on southern Lebanon came as Israel's military issued a new warning for residents of 9 southern villages to evacuate. According to Nationwide Building Society, the UK housing market is showing somewhat surprising momentum, with annual house price growth going up in April. It increased 3% annually in April, accelerating from 2.2% annual growth in March. Robert Gardner is Nationwide's chief economist.
3: The government, and as well as previous governments, have been trying to find ways of increasing housing supply. So if that's successful, hopefully that what that would mean is that house prices, again, wouldn't rise as quickly as people's incomes and improve affordability over time.
1: King Charles will end his Bermuda visit by unveiling a UK space agency project to track space debris across Earth's orbit. The scheme involves telescopes at multiple global sites monitoring defunct satellites and rocket stages. During his final day, he will also open a new Coast Guard station. That's the latest from Radio News Hub. I'm Ben Monse.
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synthesized where? Were they in the studio? And then they just slowed it down so they could actually talk over it. James and Sit Down on Genix Radio. So it is Bozzy on your Saturday afternoons. You're right. Where, what are you up to? What are you planning to do this evening? Got any plans? We'll check in with the gig guide soon. And those brains, come on. I know it's after three, but we will get them going soon with a treble top. It's Jimmy.

You know, it's really nice to see that, for once, instead of a pub closing, a pub has reopened under new management. Good afternoon to all of the team over at the Margaret Catchpole Inn, based in Cliff Lane in Ipswich. They'd originally planned to open on Thursday, but after technical difficulties, they opened on Friday. So hopefully, you're enjoying being in charge of the pub. Right, treble top then, three questions. You know how it works. First question this afternoon, the treble top. Which Oasis song was famously kept off the UK number one spot in 1995 by Robson and Jerome? Second question, classic British telly this. In Only Fools and Horses, which actor played Rodney Trotter? I could have made this easier, couldn't I? Treble top number three, it's the Suffolk one. Flatford in Suffolk is closely associated with the famous English landscape painter. What do you think the answers are in the treble top this afternoon? You can do Fred in your head. You can get in contact on 07368662517. I'll give you a recap of the three questions in about 5-10 minutes time. Is that all right with you? As I say, it's quite an easy one. Oasis,

0: such a chill-out song, isn't it? Right, 10 sharp. And you on Gen X Radio Suffering. If you like your 80s, hey, we've been talking about it for the last few weeks. The countdown of the top 40 greatest artists of the 80s as voted by the people of Suffolk. That is happening on Monday morning. Matt's in the chair for that. And the votes, we had to count them. There was a bit of a jury out on it. And they are, well, anyway, we sorted them out. And you can hear the greatest artists of the 80s, 9 o'clock until 12, Monday morning. Of course, bank holiday. You've got no excuse because it's a bank holiday, right?
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3: Because of this fuel crisis going on, we're being told not to make unnecessary journeys. 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
3: 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What band or artist was that? 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

So, Travel Top questions given to you one more time. Which Oasis song was famously kept off the UK in number one spot in 1995 by Robson and Jerome? In Only Fools and Horses, which actor played Rodney Trotter? And the third question, Flatford in Suffolk is closely associated with which famous English landscape painter? If you think you know this afternoon, do Fred in your head. And I'll tell you what, I'll give you the answer. Say, a couple of minutes time, is that right? Well, we'll try and sort it out, right? Just try and put you out of your misery. Here's Avinci.

If you ask Bosley Jr. his favourite artist, he'll say Avicii. If you ask me my favourite artist, he is one of my favourite. So much so, we were watching a concert that was recorded quite a few years ago. And wow,

0: famous English landscape painter? That would be John Constable. Did you get all the answers right this afternoon?
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0: So the Saturday, looking lovely, isn't it? Mix of light, cloud and sunshine throughout the day. Highs of 20 into the night. We're going down to lows of 12. Then into Sunday, it's going to be a bit more unsettled. We're talking about rain. Lots of rain in the morning and then chances of showers into the afternoon. Still not cold though. Top temperature, 17 degrees.

song, You and Me song, charted at number 18, April 1996. Gen X Radio Suffolk, we're going to be out and about, as I say, on Monday afternoon over at Vauxhall Stadium, Ipswich Witches versus King's Lynn. And then we're also out on May the 9th and 10th with the Roadshow over at the Suffolk FA Grassroots Football Festival at the Royal Hospital School. That's going to be good fun. And then the big one, what am I talking about, the big one? I am talking about, of course, the Suffolk Show happening at Trinity Park, May the 27th, 28th. That, of course, is half-term week for a number of the schools. Have you got your tickets? Are you going along? Are you going as a family? We are going to take the family this year. Should be a really good event. Thousands.

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Matt Borman here from 6 o'clock this afternoon with the Gen X 1000. The biggest countdown on radio continues with the 1000 most successful rock and metal songs of all time, starting at 371. He's going to get there one day, isn't he? It's quite a long countdown that he's got. It is Bozzy on your Saturday afternoons. Random things that I've spotted this week. You know I love these. Right. Let's have a look. Internationally this week, this one kind of came up as my eye one. A French teenager in Singapore was charged after allegedly filming himself licking a straw from an orange juice vending machine and putting it back. The company reported sanitized the dispenser, replaced all 500 straws. I kid you not. You might have also seen that Banksy's been pretty busy this week. A Banksy statue has appeared in central London, showing a suited man stepping off a plinth with a flag covering his face. Looking kind of like as if he's doing slapstick. Westminster Council say it's going to stay in public view for now. And then over in Bury St Edmunds, you know I like to make it local. Bury St Edmunds is getting its seaside treatment. The Spring Fair will actually bring a pop-up beach and a Punch and Judy show to the town centre on the 24th and 25th of May. So come on, take your buckets, your spade, and there's no A14 traffic to the coast. You don't need that, right? You can go the opposite way.

0: another one that you're going to jump up and down to if you're going out maybe to a party tonight, a wedding or whatever. I bet someone plays it. But the thing is it always happens when at the end of the night and the guys have got really sweaty kind of, dare I say, wet, sweaty armpits. The tie's already off if it's a wedding, everything else. It is Buzz on the Afternoons. If you fancy going out tonight, I have got the essential gig guide. There are so many gigs happening, all because the Ipswich is a focal point of a festival at the moment. And there's also some out of town. Fair not. If you're in Barry, if you're in Newmarket, we'll make it an inclusive club on the gig guide.
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3: 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At 3, he says exactly what you were thinking, just slightly louder. Number 2, there's always that moment where even he doesn't know what's coming next. Number 1, because no playlist in the world comes with that level of ridiculous running commentary. Monday to Friday from 9 with John Gross Ipswich. 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
5: So the votes are in. They've been checked, double-checked and adjudicated by auditors. Just to check who voted for Keith Harrison Orville.
6: I wish I could fly way up to the sky, but I can't.
5: It will find you. 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Join me this bank holiday Monday from 9 a.m. for the full top 40 that doesn't include any aviated challenged green ducks.

Radio for a real good county beat of all day, isn't it? Lovely. And you know, everyone's been on a real high, haven't they? Been quite happy just for the past week with all the sun around. So much so, Bozzy Jr. let you into a secret. He's like, Daddy, I'm wearing my shorts to school. Has that happened in your household? Have you got the legs out? Have you got the shorts out? Gigs then over the next couple of days that you might be interested in heading out to. A band that was big in the 90s. The Boo Radleys are at the church in Ipswich tonight, all part of the official Brighton's The Corners gigs that are happening over the next few weeks. That is £20 to go in with adults at 7:30 until 11 there. Swerve Johnson is over at the Smokehouse tonight. If we head over to the John Peel Centre, they've got Pictish Trial over there. Ella Spencer is also at the John Peel Centre as well. Over in the Marina Theatre, they've got Rave On, the Ultimate 50s and 60s Experience. In the Regent Theatre, they've got Let's Face the Music and Dance. If we head towards the Southwold Arts Centre, they've actually got tonight Chris Difford with the Derek Nash Band. That's all part of the official Southwold Arts Festival that is taking place. You can get more details by having a look at the southworldartsfestival.co.uk. And then tomorrow night, as part of the official Brighton the Corners, you've actually got House of All and European Sun at the church. And there's more things happening to do with the Apex over at the Apex in Bury. They've got the CTC Musical Theatre Showcase 2026. Lots of stuff happening around Suffolk. If you would like to get your gig a bit of a mention here on the Suffolk Gig Guide, then all you need to do is get in contact to events@genxradio.co.uk. We'll give you a little bit of a mention. If you're going out tonight, hey, have a really good night. Tell me if

Radio Suffolk. That's about it from us this afternoon. John Hyde limbering up already for the ultimate goal. If you love the sound of the pirate radio stations in the 60s and grew up with the disco sounds of the 70s and early 80s, John here then from 4 o'clock this afternoon, and then Matt Borman from 6 with the Gen X Rock 1000. If you are at Foxhall Stadium on Monday afternoon, do come and say hello. Of course, the Ipswich Witch is in action against the Kings in Stars. The Gen X Radio Suffolk Roadshow will be there. But come and say hello. Go, hi, I'm so-and-so. And you know, I'd love to see you. We'd love to see you down there. Whatever, however, you're up to. If you're not coming down to Foxhall, then have yourself a great bank holiday weekend. We'll chat next week. Same place, same time.

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1: Sir Keir Starmer has urged tougher action over controversial chants at Gaza demonstrations. Ben Monsey has the details.
2: Sir Keir Starmer has called for stronger action over chants used at some Gaza marches, including Globalise the Intifada, but stopped short of backing a full ban on protests. The UK threat terror level has been raised to severe following the Golders Green attack on Wednesday, in which two Jewish men were stabbed. He said demonstrators should question their participation if such slogans are heard, and suggested he was in favour of further powers to help police demonstrations.
1: Extra police are being sent to Southend after two teenagers suffered knife wounds during a brawl involving 30 young people. Essex police say they were called to the Seaside's High Street last night. A 15-year-old boy has been arrested on suspicion of causing grievous bodily harm and remains in custody. Next, comedian Peter Kay was ushered off stage last night after police found a suspected suspicious bag in the venue.
3: Ladies and gentlemen, due to unforeseen circumstances, we are going to have to stop the show.
1: That's what audiences heard about 45 minutes into the gig at Birmingham's Utilita Arena, and the crowd was then evacuated. Police say a 19-year-old man has been arrested on suspicion of a bomb hoax offence and remains in custody. A new picture of Princess Charlotte has been shared to celebrate her 11th birthday. The Prince and Princess of Wales posted the pic, which shows Charlotte walking in a field of daisies, on social media. The next bunch of celebrities to enter the Traitor's Castle have been announced. 21 famous faces will travel to the Scottish Highlands, including actors Michael Sheen and Ross Kemp, and Love Island presenter Maya Jama. The BBC say the show will be back on our screens this autumn. And in football, Ipswich have been promoted back to the Premier League. The Blues beat QPR 3-0 at Portman Road. That's the latest from Radio News Hub. I'm Lucy Gorman-Lee.
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1: The Prime Minister says protesters have a responsibility to call out hateful chants at pro-Palestine marches. Our reporter Ben Monsey has more.
2: Sir Keir Starmer says people attending Gaza protests must challenge chants such as globalise the Intifada, following concerns over rising anti-Semitism after the Golders Green stabbing. The Prime Minister says he supports the right to protest, but believes tougher action may be needed against certain phrases. It comes as the terror threat level in the UK has been raised to severe, meaning a terror attack is highly likely.
1: Extra police officers are being sent to patrol Southend. It's after two teenagers suffered knife wounds during a brawl involving 30 young people last night. Essex police say a 15-year-old boy has been arrested on suspicion of causing grievous bodily harm and remains in custody. Full-time Paralympic gold medalist and former Formula One driver Alex Zanardi has died at the age of 59. The Italian, who lost both legs in a 2001 racing crash, went on to achieve success in paracycling. Next, organs donated by an 8-year-old boy have saved 4 lives. Theo Kempthorne died suddenly in 2024 after suffering from brain damage. Gemma Kempthorne, Theo's mother, says conversations around organ donation need to be had by families.
3: So it's important to have those conversations. They're not the nicest conversations to have, but they just because you have a conversation about it doesn't mean to say that anything is going to happen. And in the darkest of times, organ donation there can be some light.
1: A new cohort of stars have been announced for Celebrity Traitors. 21 contestants will enter the Scottish castle in the Highlands, including comedians Ramesh Ranganathan and James Acaster and actress Miranda Hart. The BBC say the show will be back on our screens this autumn. And we're set to see a mix of sunshine and showers over the bank holiday. The Met Office say there's a chance of some thundery showers. From Radio News Hub, I'm Lucy Gorman-Lee.
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1: The Prime Minister has urged tougher action over controversial chants at Gaza demonstrations. Ben Monse has the details.
2: Sir Keir Starmer has called for stronger action over chants used at some Gaza marches, including Globalise the Intifada, but stopped short of backing a full ban on protests. The UK threat terror level has been raised to severe following the Golders Green attack on Wednesday, in which two Jewish men were stabbed. He said demonstrators should question their participation if such slogans are heard, and suggested he was in favour of further powers to help police demonstrations.
1: Extra police are being sent to Southend after two teenagers suffered knife wounds during a brawl involving 30 young people. Essex police say they were called to the Seaside's High Street last night. A 15-year-old boy has been arrested on suspicion of causing grievous bodily harm and remains in custody. Comedian Peter Kay was ushered off stage last night after police found a suspected suspicious bag in the venue.
3: Ladies and gentlemen, due to unforeseen circumstances, we are going to have to stop the show.
1: That's what audiences heard about 45 minutes into the gig at Birmingham's Utilita Arena, and the crowd was then evacuated. Police say a 19-year-old man has been arrested on suspicion of a bomb hoax offence and remains in custody. Next, a new picture of Princess Charlotte has been shared to celebrate her 11th birthday. The Prince and Princess of Wales posted the pic, which shows Charlotte walking through a field of daisies on social media. The next bunch of celebrities to enter the Traitor's Castle have been announced. 21 famous faces will travel to the Scottish Highlands, including actors Michael Sheen and Ross Kemp, and Love Island presenter Maya Jama. The BBC say the show will be back on our screens this autumn. And Ryan Reynolds says he's completely gutted that Wrexham have missed out on the Championship playoffs. The actor is co-owner of the football club, who faced a draw against Middlesbrough. From Radio News Hub, I'm Lucy Gorman-Lee.
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6: 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Come on. Welcome to the Gen X Rock 1000. It's your ultimate playlist and it's your ultimate countdown. The biggest, you might say, on radio. Having collated data from the last 60 years of official charts, this is the ultimate countdown of the 1,000 most successful rock and metal songs of all time. So where have we got to? Well, we're starting tonight's show at number 371. As we head towards number one, we've got some brilliant stuff though. Some big tunes from Pretty Reckless, Black Crowes, Linkin Park, Ozzy, Metallica, ZZ Top, My Chemical Romance, AC/DC, Foo Fighters, Weezer, Queen, Judas Priest. I'll have only named a few. We'll be saying goodbye to a few of those acts though, as the higher we go, of course, the more bands are hitting their most successful song in this countdown. So we know you love numbers, but more importantly, you love the rock and the noise for your Saturday evening. So let's turn it up, let's get ready. As those numbers get smaller, the songs are definitely going to get bigger. We have got some classics tonight for you. So let's start off 371, the 5th of 8, from 1985. The ladies kick us off, it's Heart. Who's about
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as you know by now, if you've listened to the show before, I've got a soft spot for Heart. First band I saw live. Oh. What About Love, 1985. Kicks off the countdown this evening on Gen X Radio Suffolk, the Gen X Rock 1000, 371, the fifth of eight from them, three more biggies to come. And I think you know you're going to have to get your lighters out again because, oh, it's going to be some big ballads coming. I think the higher we go, definitely from Heart. Next up, 370, it's the 10th we've had so far, four more to come from Aerosmith.

0: some of these songs are pretty recent. I totally forgot about them. Aerosmith, 2001, top 20 hit for them. Jaded on Gen X Radio Suffolk. Feel good music back in your county and feel good rock. Now, they had some pretty big tunes, didn't they, in the singles chart over the last 20, 30 years, or 40 years as well. Well, let's say 50 years. So could they be near the top? Could they be in that big top 10 as we head towards another one? Well, do you know what? The next band, I think, is a pretty good contender. They stormed onto the scene in 2003 with their debut album. Sold millions. Their original song, first single, went to number one. I think more on that in a couple of weeks' time. And the follow-up was this, 369 from Arkansas, the brilliant Amy Lee and Evanescence.
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0: 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Next up, 368, bit of a rarity because we've got somebody fronting this band who actually appeared on American Idol.
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0: How dare you say it's a Westlife cover? The other way round, come on. Chris Daughtry, who did appear on American Idol 2006, didn't actually win it, but had a huge success following that appearance later in the year. What about now, taken from his debut album? That's his only appearance in this countdown of the Gen X Rock 1000, number 368. I told you we're going to be getting the lighters out, didn't I? And it doesn't stop there. 367 could be the evening of this band. The 19th appearance.
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Well, if you've been to see AC/DC live since 1981, you'll know that the gig always ends with the Cannons on stage blowing up to that song. Now, I don't know if it's just me. So I saw AC/DC back in the mid-80s, 84, I think it was, and saw them again about 15 years ago. I swear it got louder. Now, I don't know if it's my age and my hearing. Those Cannons are getting louder all the time, I think. But it's a brilliant song, isn't it? For those about to write the title track to the big 1981 album, 366, I think that should be higher. And for that Bon Jovi, 367, I'll be there for you from 1988. It's Matt. It's the Gen X Rock 1000 every Saturday, 3 hours of noise on Gen X Radio Suffolk, the biggest countdown and basically your only playlist of the biggest rock songs of all time. Doesn't get much bigger than this. And 365, let's go big again, shall we? Now, this band was pretty big before 1980. And then when British Steel came out, they pretty much became one of the most important landmark bands in the new wave of British heavy metal. Let's get stomping with some Priest, shall we? Oh, United!

Well, they knew what they were doing when they wrote that, didn't they? I mean, it is a... It's a crowd anthem. I mean, surprised it's not chanted at football. Not even back in the 80s, but what a tune. Judas Priest. And United. 1980. Number 365. Now, it sounds like they've got a massive crowd doing that, but apparently it was just all their family members that just overdubbed loads and loads of times. Wow! The incredible power and magic of the studio.

0: I think we've got another contender for the number one in the Gen X Rock 1000. We know that big extreme song, don't we? That was a pretty big hit as well, though, off the Porno Graffiti album. Song for Nerve. 363 on the Gen X Rock 1000 with Matt. How you doing? Turn it up, come on. I know it's big ballads, isn't it? Anthemic. Crowd pleasers as well. Just loud noise. 363 Extreme. 364 was Bon Jovi from 2000. Now we've got another big contender up next.
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0: So the votes are in. They've been checked, double-checked and adjudicated by auditors. Just to check who voted for Keith Harrison Orville.
2: I wish I could fly way up to the sky, but I can't.
0: It will find you. It's time to deliver the results of the Best 80s Act from the Suffolk jury, and that means you. Join me this bank holiday Monday from 9 a.m. for the full top 40 that doesn't include any aviated challenged green ducks.

0: Wonderful Queen from 1980 and Save Me, 362 in the Gen X Rock 1000. It's Matt, Gen X Radio Suffolk. How are you doing? Sad evenings are made for turning the volume up, delivering the decibels every week as we head slowly, thankfully, to number one. We don't want this to end. There's some big, big tunes still to come, especially in tonight's show. We've got Marillion, Bon Jovi, yet again, Maiden, Def Leppard. We've got some Foo Fighters. We have got Metallica, Green Day, Ozzy, and Linkin Park, and Weezer.
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0: 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Gen X Radio Suffolk with Matt, the Gen X Rock 1000. Weezer at 361 Beverly Hills, and as if by magic, somebody who's got a couple of places over there in Beverly Hills.
1: Hello, hello, hello.
0: Oh, here he is. He's come to us.
1: Hello, Matt. How are you doing?
0: Yeah, I'm good, Nick. You?
1: Yeah, I'm very good, thank you. Yes, loving the music, good. As always.
0: Good, good.
1: Right, what have I got for you? Well, here is a great track from the American band The Black Crowes. And this is taken from their first album, which they released in 1990, that was called Shake Your Money Maker. Excellent album. This song was actually written and recorded by Otis Redding. And released posthumously as a B-side in 1968. But the Black Crowes, they adopted the song and reworked it into a gritty blues rock boogie kind of thing I love. Interestingly, it was never intended to become a single. They included it in order to show their liking for rock interpretations of classic soul, rhythm and blues, but it got massive airplay on radio stations and it quickly became their signature song. The early 90s were the most successful for them, although they are still going today, complete with the Robinson Brothers, who started the band. But this was their biggest hit in the United States, peaking at number 45. Five, both in the US and here in the UK singles chart. And today, it's number 360 on the Gen X Rock 1000. It's The Black Crowes and Hard to Handle.

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1: The Prime Minister says protesters have a responsibility to call out hateful chants at pro-Palestine marches. Our reporter Ben Monsey has more.
2: Sir Keir Starmer says people attending Gaza protests must challenge chants such as "Globalise the Intifada" following concerns over rising anti-Semitism after the Golders Green stabbing. The Prime Minister says he supports the right to protest but believes tougher action may be needed against certain phrases. It comes as the terror threat level in the UK has been raised to severe, meaning a terror attack is highly likely.
1: Extra police officers are being sent to patrol Southend. After two teenagers suffered knife wounds during a brawl involving 30 young people last night. Essex police say a 15-year-old boy has been arrested on suspicion of causing grievous bodily harm and remains in custody. Next, organs donated by an 8-year-old boy have saved 4 lives. Theo Kempthorne was born with a brain condition and died in 2024 from brain damage. His mother, Gemma Kempthorne, wants to honour Theo through her activism.
3: For me personally, it's not helped grief. I'm not going to sit here and say it's helped grief in any way. However, I know there's people out there who are able to make memories now because of Theo. And my goal now is to keep Theo's name alive.
1: We're set to see a mix of sunshine and showers over the bank holiday. The Met Office saying there's a chance of thundery rain. A new cohort of stars have been announced for Celebrity Traitors. 21 contestants will enter the Scottish castle in the Highlands, including comedians Ramesh Ranganathan and James Acaster, and actress Miranda Hart. The BBC say the show will be back on our screens this autumn. And in football, Ipswich have been promoted back to the Premier League. The Blues beat Queen's Park Rangers 3-0 at Portman Road. That's the latest from Radio News Hub. I'm Lucy Gormanley.
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Welcome. It's Saturday evening, Gen X Rock 1000. It's not the place to come if you wanted a bit of quiet. Honestly, not. It's the big countdown of the most successful rock and metal songs of all time, collated meticulously. Oh, absolutely. A pencil, rubbering out numbers, all of that collated in the ultimate Rock 1000, the most successful rock and metal songs of all time, taken from official chart data. The way we've collated and accrued these points for this countdown, one week at number one gives this track 100 points, and 1 week at number 100 in the charts gives it 1 point. Now, if you take that week on week for 60 years, yeah, you heard me, 60 years, then you accrue the points and this big, big countdown for the top 1,000. And Papa Roach from 2002, California band, made the top 20, and that sits at 359. One more song to come from them. They've got three in this big countdown. But next up, a band you might have heard of at 358. Have you heard of Bon Jovi?

0: Look, it's just the way the numbers fall and the songs fall sometimes that you have a certain act a couple of times in the same show, sometimes even back to back. But Bon Jovi from 1988, Born to Be My Baby, the New Jersey album, 358 in this big, big countdown. The 21st song we've had already from Bon Jovi, and there's many more to come. Now, it could be a contender for your big number one, but coming up before 8 o'clock this evening, we've got Thin Lizzy, Iron Maiden, Marillion, Green Day, Foo Fighters, and the biggest single from Pretty Reckless.
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0: That's all of us, isn't it? Now we've had a sniff of the weather, of what could be, we're all the heat seekers, aren't we? AC/DC, 1988. Number 357. Ow. Oh, love that. Lovely end. Gen X Rock 1000. I think somebody stepped on his foot or something. But 357 is the 15th AC/DC song in this Gen X Rock 1000. Just another five more for them as we get higher and higher. It's Matt. It's Gen X Radio Suffolk delivering the decibels on your Saturday evening. Next up, we go back to 2007 for the Foo Fighters.
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0: Long Road to Ruin, Foo Fighters 356 in the Gen X Rock 1000. And yet another Foo Fighters track, which has a brilliant promo video as well. Go and head over to YouTube, have a look at that. It's wonderful. Foo Fighters then, 356 on this big countdown. The music gets better and more classic. Absolutely, just turn it up. It's all about the most successful rock and metal songs of all time. Now we're going to go back 40 years for this next song, and it's the first single that this band released after their triumphant introduction at Live Aid.
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0: again. The only Crow song this evening, though, and we had about five last Saturday, didn't we? But the first song, first single they released after their Live Aid performance, where they sort of reinvigorated the band. But there's a new lineup from the album In the Army Now, 1986, big top 10, that is. And it sits at 355 on the Gen X Rock 1000 every week here Saturday with me, Matt, on Gen X Radio Suffolk. 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Let me know what you think of this big countdown collated from official data from the UK official charts company. Now, we've got to say goodbye to this next act. Now, Taylor Momsen, originally actress, of course, as a child in The Grinch and then growing up in movies as well, fully established as a rock singer now with plenty of albums under her belt with The Pretty Reckless. But we go right back to the debut single in 2010, just 16, when she wrote and put this song together as part of her band. It's the biggest of three for The Pretty Reckless in this countdown. And this is the fabulous Make Me Wanna Die.
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0: She just gets better and better with her voice, though. Wonderful. Taylor Momsen, The Pretty Reckless, number 354. And their biggest hit in this countdown of the Gen X Rock 1000. Now, it's pretty rare that you get two bands to sort of collaborate. You normally get artists doing a duet, but two bands getting together. One of them fits nicely with their back catalogue in the Gen X Rock 1000. The other one, it's pop rock and doesn't really qualify for most of their tunes here. But we're going to make an exception because U2 joined together with Green Day in 2006. Now, the song was for charity for Hurricane Katrina at the time, but they decided to cover an absolutely stunning Skids track from 1979. And number 353, The Saints Are Coming.
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thank you, Glenn, for coming down, doing that link for us. I think he might be horrified if I said Blink 182 were punk. I shouldn't say that, but, you know, pop punk, am I allowed to say that? Blink 182, it's a pretty good song, isn't it? What's my age again? 352 in the Gen X Rock 1000 on Gen X Radio Suffolk. 353 before that, Green Day joining up with U2. Plenty more Green Day songs to come. Two more Blink 182 songs to come in this countdown. Now, we've got plenty of bands who have changed their singer over the years. One band that did it in 89 was Marillion, from Fish to Steve Hogarth, and this is the biggest song of Steve's in this countdown.

0: I love that song. No One Can. From 1991. 351 in the Gen X Rock 1000. But I've just got to make a point here, okay? You know, they say never meet your heroes. I mean, I don't have heroes as such, but I had an opportunity to meet Marillion about 10 years ago. It was about 10 years ago now. And I did get to meet them. The manager sorted it all out, okay? Got to see the sound check and was sitting there in this empty space. They were doing the sound check. And I heard Steve Hogarth say to the manager on stage, "What's that guy doing here?" And she said, "Oh, he's shaking hands with 40 idols for this charity, blah, blah, blah." And he said, "Well, I never met my idol." And I thought, what a horrible little man you are, Steve Hogarth. But to be fair, met them all backstage after the gig. The rest of the band, absolute legends. The new boy, no. Steve, no.
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sorry. Did it seem like I was bitter about Marillion? Not Marillion. The rest of the band, fine. Just that little Steve Hogarth. Oh, my nemesis. Bon Jovi, Bad Medicine from 1988 at number 350 in the Gen X Rock 1000 with Matt, Gen X Radio Suffolk. 1988, also a brilliant year for Iron Maiden. Number one album and four top 10 singles, including this, The Clairvoyant.

0: Oh, get through those numbers, Maiden at 349. Coming up still this evening before 9 o'clock, we've got Linkin Park, Ozzy, Green Day, Metallica, ZZ Top, My Chemical Romance, and maybe even some more Queen. But can you believe we got this far in the evening? And this next song is the first time we're going to the 70s at 348 from 1977.
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1: 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I'm with Matt.
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1: Four people have been taken to hospital with gunshot wounds after shots were fired from a vehicle in South London. Police say they were called to Cold Harbour Lane in Brixton in the early hours of this morning. A 25-year-old man remains in a life-threatening condition. The Prime Minister has urged tougher action over controversial chants at Gaza demonstrations. Ben Monse has the details.
2: Sir Starmer has called for stronger action over chants used at some Gaza marches, including Globalise the Intifada, but stopped short of backing a full ban on protests. The UK threat terror level has been raised to severe following the Golders Green attack on Wednesday, in which two Jewish men were stabbed. He said demonstrators should question their participation if such slogans are heard, and suggested he was in favour of further powers to help police demonstrations.
1: The US say they will withdraw about 5,000 troops from Germany in the next 6 to 12 months. President Donald Trump had threatened to withdraw some personnel earlier this week after Chancellor Friedrich Merz criticised Washington's lack of strategy in the Iran war. Next, four lives have been saved after organ donations from an 8-year-old boy. Gemma Kempthorne made the decision to donate her son's organs when he died in 2024 after suffering from a brain condition. Gemma says organ donations give other people a second chance.
3: To know that someone out there is possibly living and making more memories, it's something special. Yeah, with Theo, it was a case of if donation could have helped Theo survive, then I would have accepted donation. So Theo's given someone else that chance.
1: The Rolling Stones are back. The band have announced their upcoming music project will be called Foreign Tongues. And Ryan Reynolds says he's completely gutted that Wrexham have missed out on the Championship playoffs. The actor is co-owner of the football club, who faced a draw against Middlesbrough. That's the latest from Radio News Hub. I'm Lucy Gorman-Lee.
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0: 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It's Matt.
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0: stop me going home. Gen X Radio Suffolk, how you doing? Turn it up. This is the loudest show in the county, and it's the biggest countdown as we count down the 1,000 most successful rock and metal songs in the UK charts, collated from official UK charts data from the last 60 years. And there we go, 2007, a big top 10 hit for My Chemical Romance. Famous Last Words, number 346. We'll be hearing more from them as well. Plenty of acts got more than one song in this big, big countdown, but we're going higher. The number are getting smaller. My word, aren't the songs getting bigger? It's time to get that beautiful red car out of the garage. 1984, ZZ Top.

huge album that was in the mid-80s, wasn't it? Hey, ZZ Top, Eliminator, great videos, MTV Nation, and Period really helped those songs. But Legs, top 20 hit in the UK, a year after the US, and weirdly 2 years after the album came out. And it sits at number 345. In the Gen X Rock 1000, the biggest countdown on radio. Turn it up, come on. You don't even need to pace yourself. You can do 3 hours every Saturday because you can. Now, next up, 344. Now, this is a strange one because Metallica, you know, legendary band, they were really going through it when we hit the early 2000s. Bass player Jason Newsted left the band. Nobody had ever left Metallica before. It threw them into a downward spiral. And it's definitely worth watching the movie called Some Kind of Monster, which follows Metallica around after Jason left and as they're looking for a new bass player and getting into recording this album. Would they split up? They came very close to splitting up. Now, it does divide fans. The album was called Saint Anger. Production on it, I don't think's all that great. There's some heavy songs on it, and the title track did incredibly well when they finally got to releasing it in 2003. 344, the 13th of 16 in this countdown, Metallica.

0: Well, do you get the impression that they were a bit cross when they did that? Wow. Metallica, Saint Anger, the title track to their eighth album. That was a top 10 single in 2003 and gets its position 344 in the Gen X Rock 1000. Wow, right. Take a breath, take a breather, and then we'll have Green Day.
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Love that. Green Day Holiday. Number 343 in the Gen X Rock 1000. Now, you know, they're all classics, all 1,000 songs that we've played since we've started this countdown. At the start of the year, then they are all biggies as we head towards number one, but they do get bigger as the numbers get smaller. Now, we're going back again to 1988 for that big album from Maiden. Seventh Son of a Seventh Son was number one in April of that year. Unbelievably, 38 years ago. What's that all about? But number 342, the 29th Maiden song we've played so far,

0: Oh, just the best rock and metal across your county. 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Crunching those numbers, though. 342 from 1988, Maiden's The Evil That Man Do. Now, when Ozzy was sacked from Sabbath, and then Sabbath went and got Ronnie James Dio for their 1980 album, Heaven and Hell, we thought, oh, it's Sabbath all the way. What is Ozzy going to do on his own? He's not going to be able to cope. And then what does he do? He brings out Blizzard of Oz and this.
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0: Oh, two much missed performers there. Chester from Linkin Park at number 340 with Faint, and before that 341 Ozzy and Crazy Train. This is Gen X Radio Suffolk. It's the Gen X Rock 1000 back-to-back noise on your Saturday evenings as we count down the numbers. And come on. It's the first time this hour that we've had them in the show, but yep, they're back. Top five in 1992 at number 339.
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0: epic top five single, title track to their 1992 album, Keep the Faith. Bon Jovi again in the numbers. Told you, it's just the way the points are accrued in getting this big collection together. The Gen X Rock 1000 on Gen X Radio Suffolk. They are number 339 as we head towards number one. But could they be that ultimate number one that we get to? Maybe mid-July, possibly mid-July. We'll see how the numbers go, don't we? But that is at number 339. Come on, you still got a little way to go. A few more belters before 9 o'clock.
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Can I just make it very clear, okay, that song is called Get the Funk Out, okay? Extreme, make that clear. It is Get the Funk Out by Porno Graffiti album. Brilliant, 1991, big top 20 hit. That first chart performance, that was by Extreme. And it sits at 338 in the Gen X Rock 1000 with Matt on Gen X Radio Suffolk. Just wanted to make that clear. Big, big tunes. We've got two more songs to wedge in before nine. And then, of course, we'll be back next week counting down those numbers. But let's have an absolute classic, shall we, from 1984.

0: a proper Queen Latter Day classic, of course.
1: Give it to me one more time!
0: And another one, just for luck. Yeah, there we go. 1984, of course, performed at Live Aid and Nebworth and those last Wembley shows with Freddie. Wonderful stuff. Queen 337 and Hammer to Fall. Well, look, thank you so much for joining me this evening. I hope you enjoyed it. The Gen X Rock 1000 continues every Saturday from 6 on Gen X Radio Suffolk. Keep listening all week, keep rocking, and I'll leave you at 336 with Meatloaf from Bad Outta Hell 2. Have a good one. Stay safe.

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1: The Prime Minister says protesters have a responsibility to call out hateful chants at pro-Palestine marches. Our reporter Ben Monsey has more.
2: Sir Keir Starmer says people attending Gaza protests must challenge chants such as "Globalise the Intifada" following concerns over rising anti-Semitism after the Golders Green stabbing. The Prime Minister says he supports the right to protest but believes tougher action may be needed against certain phrases. It comes as the terror threat level in the UK has been raised to severe, meaning a terror attack is highly likely.
1: The Met Police say four people are in hospital with gunshot wounds after an incident in South London. Shots were fired from a vehicle in Brixton in the early hours of Saturday morning. A 25-year-old man remains in a life-threatening condition. Extra police are being sent to Southend after two teenagers suffered knife wounds during a brawl involving 30 young people. Essex police say they were called to the Seaside's High Street on Friday night. A 15-year-old boy has been arrested on suspicion of causing grievous bodily harm and remains in custody. Organs donated by an 8-year-old boy have saved four lives. Theo Kempthorne died suddenly in 2024 after suffering from brain damage. Gemma Kempthorne, Theo's mother, says conversations about organ donation need to be had by families.
3: So it's important to have those conversations, and they're not the best conversations to have, but they just because you have a conversation about it doesn't mean to say that anything is going to happen. And in the darkest of times, organ donation there can be some light.
1: A new picture of Princess Charlotte has been shared to celebrate her 11th birthday. The Prince and Princess of Wales posted the pic, which shows Charlotte walking in a field of daisies, on social media. And the next bunch of celebrities to enter the Traitor's Castle have been announced. 21 famous faces will travel to the Scottish Highlands. From Radio News Hub, I'm Lucy Gorman-Lee.
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1: Hello, Tobias Found here. How you doing? For whatever you've got happening on Sunday morning, you know I'm the man for the job. I've got plenty of experience. I'm not as young as I sound. I've been a 50-year-old man since I was 10, so here's my advice. 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
1: So the votes are in. 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
1: 4 people have been taken to hospital with gunshot wounds after shots were fired from a vehicle in South London. Police say they were called to Cold Harbour Lane in Brixton in the early hours of Saturday. A 25-year-old man remains in a life-threatening condition. Extra police officers are being sent to patrol Southend. It's after two teenagers suffered knife wounds during a brawl involving 30 young people on Friday. Essex police say a 15-year-old boy has been arrested on suspicion of causing grievous bodily harm and remains in custody. Organs donated by an 8-year-old boy have saved 4 lives. Theo Kempthorne was born with a brain condition and died in 2024 from brain damage. His mother, Gemma Kempthorne, wants to honour Theo through her activism.
2: For me personally, it's not helped grief. I'm not going to sit here and say it's helped grief in any way. However, I know there's people out there who are able to make memories now because of Theo. My goal now is to keep Theo's name alive.
1: It's the 100-year anniversary of the five-day week. New research from Henley Business School has shown that introducing a longer weekend will increase productivity at work. Dr. Rita Fontina says that a four-day week may improve gender inequalities.
3: When men have a four-day week and they are in a household with children, they tend to be more involved as fathers. Usually it's women who require part-time work and that requires a pay cut. Women would not be penalised by pay cuts.
1: A new cohort of stars have been announced for Celebrity Traitors. 21 contestants will enter the Scottish castle in the Highlands, including comedians Ramesh Ranganathan and James Acaster, and actress Miranda Hart. The BBC say the show will be back on our screens this autumn. And the Rolling Stones are back. The band have announced their upcoming music project will be called Foreign Tongues. From Radio News Hub, I'm Lucy Gorman-Lee.
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1: The Prime Minister says protesters have a responsibility to call out hateful chants at pro-Palestine marches. Our reporter Ben Monsey has more.
2: Sir Keir Starmer says people attending Gaza protests must challenge chants such as "globalise the Intifada" following concerns over rising anti-Semitism after the Golders Green stabbing. The Prime Minister says he supports the right to protest but believes tougher action may be needed against certain phrases. It comes as the terror threat level in the UK has been raised to severe, meaning a terror attack is highly likely.
1: The Met Police say four people are in hospital with gunshot wounds after an incident in South London. Shots were fired from a vehicle in Brixton in the early hours of Saturday morning. A 25-year-old man remains in a life-threatening condition. Extra police are being sent to Southend after two teenagers suffered knife wounds during a brawl involving 30 young people. Essex police say they were called to the Seaside's High Street on Friday night. A 15-year-old boy has been arrested on suspicion of causing grievous bodily harm and remains in custody. Organs donated by an 8-year-old boy have saved four lives. Theo Kempthorne died suddenly in 2024 after suffering from brain damage. Gemma Kempthorne, Theo's mother, says conversations about organ donation need to be had by families.
3: So it's important to have those conversations, and they're not the best conversations to have, but they just because you have a conversation about it doesn't mean to say that anything is going to happen. And in the darkest of times, organ donation there can be some light.
1: A new picture of Princess Charlotte has been shared to celebrate her 11th birthday. The Prince and Princess of Wales posted the pic, which shows Charlotte walking in a field of daisies, on social media. And the next bunch of celebrities to enter the Traitor's Castle have been announced. 21 famous faces will travel to the Scottish Highlands. From Radio News Hub, I'm Lucy Gorman-Lee.
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1: 4 people have been taken to hospital with gunshot wounds after shots were fired from a vehicle in South London. Police say they were called to Cold Harbour Lane in Brixton in the early hours of Saturday. A 25-year-old man remains in a life-threatening condition. Extra police officers are being sent to patrol Southend. It's after two teenagers suffered knife wounds during a brawl involving 30 young people on Friday. Essex police say a 15-year-old boy has been arrested on suspicion of causing grievous bodily harm and remains in custody. Organs donated by an 8-year-old boy have saved 4 lives. Theo Kempthorne was born with a brain condition and died in 2024 from brain damage. His mother, Gemma Kempthorne, wants to honour Theo through her activism.
2: For me, personally, it's not helped grief. I'm not going to sit here and say it's helped grief in any way. However, I know there's people out there who are able to make memories now because of Theo. My goal now is to keep Theo's name alive.
1: It's the 100-year anniversary of the 5-day week. New research from Henley Business School has shown that introducing a longer weekend will increase productivity at work. Dr. Rita Fontina says that a 4-day week may improve gender inequalities.
3: When men have a 4-day week and they are in a household with children, they tend to be more involved as fathers. Usually it's women who require part-time work and that requires a pay cut. Women would not be penalised by pay cuts.
1: A new cohort of stars have been announced for Celebrity Traitors. 21 contestants will enter the Scottish castle in the Highlands, including comedians Ramesh Ranganathan and James Acaster, and actress Miranda Hart. The BBC say the show will be back on our screens this autumn. And the Rolling Stones are back. The band have announced their upcoming music project will be called Foreign Tongues. From Radio News Hub, I'm Lucy Gorman-Lee.
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1: The Prime Minister says protesters have a responsibility to call out hateful chants at pro-Palestine marches. Our reporter Ben Monsey has more.
2: Sir Keir Starmer says people attending Gaza protests must challenge chants such as "Globalise the Intifada," following concerns over rising anti-Semitism after the Golders Green stabbing. The Prime Minister says he supports the right to protest but believes tougher action may be needed against certain phrases. It comes as the terror threat level in the UK has been raised to severe, meaning a terror attack is highly likely.
1: The Met Police say four people are in hospital with gunshot wounds after an incident in South London. Shots were fired from a vehicle in Brixton in the early hours of Saturday morning. A 25-year-old man remains in a life-threatening condition. Extra police are being sent to Southend after two teenagers suffered knife wounds during a brawl involving 30 young people. Essex police say they were called to the Seaside's High Street on Friday night. A 15-year-old boy has been arrested on suspicion of causing grievous bodily harm and remains in custody. Organs donated by an 8-year-old boy have saved four lives. Theo Kempthorne died suddenly in 2024 after suffering from brain damage. Gemma Kempthorne, Theo's mother, says conversations about organ donation need to be had by families.
3: It's important to have those conversations, and they're not the nicest conversations to have, but they just, because you have a conversation about it, doesn't mean to say that anything is going to happen. And in the darkest of times, organ donation, there can be some light.
1: A new picture of Princess Charlotte has been shared to celebrate her 11th birthday. The Prince and Princess of Wales posted the pic, which shows Charlotte walking in a field of daisies, on social media. And the next bunch of celebrities to enter the Traitor's Castle have been announced. 21 famous faces will travel to the Scottish Highlands. From Radio News Hub, I'm Lucy Gorman-Lee.
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